come ben back and to about to say all of the one of my little co so you made it longer you but on what you do or come up para kilo seller or cone and one of them my joe or one year boo because I'm about for one of the low I want go in the same car I want to so silent to be I want to one in low war that's and that was okay so Paul Noah.

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1: 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What did this soul 250 days? I heard about you by Dua for our world of Kabako. I heard about you by Dua for our daughter, your Majipo, Majata, Maja, your two mothers for the Majila. I heard you now. Looking by Dua or Dokan Lobai. 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
1: you do open to you
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1: people thought that you have not come
0: to to wo fi mo po raye
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0: go celestial
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1: That your work.
0: Ni wiki.
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0: O ma gbi odi de. Power Moses.
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0: Onirinse Moses.
1: Is his instrument.
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1: Within the direct.
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1: All your instruments.
0: Ni wiki.
1: This week.
0: Mo bless it.
1: I bless it.
0: Mo mu ogo jade.
1: Yo, we got glory.
0: Eyi tech nta
1: you that don't tell me
0: say ba si so
1: when you put your
0: shop week ele
1: this week
0: laarin te do toja kan na
1: among the office making the same
0: eyi le ma taji
1: you make the most
0: pase
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0: week
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0: owo nla oluwa
1: the hand of god
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1: that make the pot of rich
0: to mo mu kenyin la sunday yin
1: la that make the support
0: of god agbara
1: power
0: to so pe o ni lo
1: jina that say you not go far
0: ko gbin oda o se yi
1: this week
0: 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If you do anything,
1: it will
0: result to blessing. You will get
1: out of
0: you will die for me.
1: You
0: die for anyone. You will die for my new
1: life.
0: You will die for Israel. Monica,
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1: You that have not remembered.
0: Once see we can.
1: Yes, you are remembered.
0: Latonilo.
1: From today.
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0: I see we can Joseph.
1: Joseph was remembered.
0: Oko lewon.
1: He came out of prison.
0: I see we can.
1: Yes, you are remembered.
0: Aran ti si re.
1: Jacob
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1: Jacob met the angel.
0: Ipe yi pada.
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0: 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Ni week yi.
1: This week.
0: 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Oruko yi
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0: Si re re.
1: Father.
0: E pada wa.
1: You will come back.
0: Teyi ti ariwa yo. Lord God. And the devil will
1: rise up in everyone.
0: Hallelujah, major.
1: Hallelujah.
0: Oh, go, major.
1: Glory, seven times.
0: Osana,
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0: Ati,
1: bless, seven times.
0: Iboloman, Kodis.
1: Where do you understand from?
0: Hallelujah, major.
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0: Oh, yeah, Kodis, son of
1: a. Come to the next place.
0: Oh, go, major. Oh, yeah.
2: Oh, go. Oh, go. Oh, go. Oh, go. 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
2: 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A lot of blessings this
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2: 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Fall and die.
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2: of children of God that had
0: conquered.
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0: Congratulations, sir.
2: For 20 weeks.
1: Let this week.
2: My first share.
1: I want to prosper.
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2: Ti mi wonu ogo
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0: ala bayasa yes that say you will not rise
1: egun ma dide
0: won ni o mo sise
1: they will not stand work
0: won ni o mo moyan
1: they will not stand no people
0: won ni o mo gbianju
1: they will not stand try
0: won ni o mo lebu
1: they will not stand be gifted
0: won ni o mo ni pe
1: they will not stand have calling
0: but mo sa dide
1: but don't believe
0: kabala egun mo dide
1: yes I'm not lift
0: ma fo lori
1: mi pray cover me
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1: 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God bless you.
0: Ire re de.
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My name is Olorun Toba Yusuf. Good to be here again to serve you the latest stories making headlines across the dailies this Monday, 21st of September 2026. Right, I've got The Punch, The Vanguard, The Guardian, The Tribune, Daily Post and Daily Trust as well today. Let's start off with The Guardian newspaper. Data pegs cost-reflective monthly salary of each worker at 372,000 naira. The monthly survival floor, that means you have to be making about 372,000 naira to actually survive the current economic reality based on the data analyzed by The Guardian newspaper today. Daily commuting for transportation about 99,000 naira per month, 125,000 naira for modest housing, emphasis on modest. The analysis is right here on the front page that the cost reflective average salary of each worker is about 372,000. That's if you want to survive the current economic reality. Survival, that's the key word here. CPPE accuses foreign traders of threatening Nigeria's retail sector job. NGX crosses 162 trillion naira as investors position for Nigeria's FTSE frontier market return. Marking Day APM sue OT others over 200 million naira campaign postal fee. Atiku demand answers over Tinubu's absence from United Nations General Assembly in New York for the third straight year. CNG buses can fix fuel crisis, Uriwa tells Tinubu as APC queries Atiku's planned again. Death in detention. TSOs, Falano seek probe. Justice for 37 minors, others. King's College, confusion as Unity Colleges disregard federal government resumption directive. By-election result expose opposition's grassroots challenge as APC wins 80% of by-elections. That's on the front page of The Guardian today. Let's go to The Punch newspaper now. CNG, state race to cut transport fares. Tinubu's October 1 fare cut target puts over 30 APC states under pressure. Filling station shortages frustrate CNG rollout across state government in the country. Plateau, Kaduna, others deploy subsidized CNG buses. Transporters fault conversion cost. 2027 NDCOB Kwakonso movement clash over campaign council. Flood, 8,000 communities, 4,500 schools at risk, says federal government. Miners' death, NSCDC arrests three more personnel. 2 trillion naira goods unsold as consumer spending falls. MDA's foreign trips gulp 50 billion naira. That's on the front page of The Punch this morning. Let's take a look at other newspapers now. Perhaps we can touch on The Vanguard and The Daily Post as well before we take our first commercial break of the morning. Front page of The Vanguard today. Why 2026 capital budget may not be implemented this year? That's an editorial on the front page of The Vanguard today. Illegal miners' death, NSCDC parades detained commanded 23 others. Of course, the death of those miners in the custody of the Civil Defense Corps continues to generate reactions across the country with many questions left unanswered. By elections, RAPC won 4 seats, APM won. Federal government pays 1.1 billion exit bonus to retirees, also on the front page as well. Fresh Plateau attacks, a pastor, 8 passengers killed. Illegal miners, death, okay, taking that one already. Dangote Refinery IPO is not for you by Dele Shobowale. I want to check that out if you think that the IPO is not for you. Nigerian filling station reduced petrol prices. Ex-Kogi governor dies at 77. That's Governor Ibrahim Idris on the front page of the Daily Post this morning. APC candidate wins Delta Udu by-election. Makinde's presidential ambition, escape strategy to evade probe. That's according to your APC. Oshun Accord accuses MC Oluomo APC of park takeover plot. APC's by-election victory significant ahead of 2027. That's Minister of Aviation Festus Keyamo, front page of the Daily Post today. On the business side, Chinese traders, economist Yusuf calls for urgent policy review of Nigeria's retail sector. Why we can't fix petrol prices in Nigeria? That's according to the NMDPRA. Working People United celebrates
First Lady Remy Tinubu at 65. UNGA, Tinubu Trump meeting dead. Article linked U.S. firm claims. NGA 81, U.S. didn't arrest Gaddafi, Castro, Ayatollah Khomeini. That's Tinubu's 8. Miner's death. Gold can be found on the streets after heavy rainfall in Niger State. 37 miners' death. I'm just chief security officer by mouth. That's Governor Umar Bago of Niger State. Front page of the Daily Post this morning. Let's see if we can touch on The Nation as well. Today, The Nation newspaper, as we review the stories making headlines across the dailies on Break It Down Papers Review on 32 FM 94.9 this Monday morning. Okay, front page of The Nation. Tinubu asks voters to be steadfast as APC clears by-elections. APC to PCC to Atiku explain legal basis of subsidy return plan. Dangote Refinery's IPO, investors at no risk will reap bountiful returns. 5 dead, mass exodus as violence rocks Plateau community. UNGA Nigeria retains front row seat with Shetima representing Tinubu, says Jimo Ibrahim. Tinubu to wife at 66, I will choose same road that led me to you. Okay, wise words there. Very interesting, actually, from the president, front page of The Nation today. All right, let's take a first commercial break of the morning. When we get back, we'll be analyzing the top stories across the dailies this morning. Do stay with us.

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3: 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We'll be joining our analysts now. Barrister Omiogun Ola to help us break down the stories making headlines across the dailies this morning. Good morning, sir. Great to have you.
4: Good morning, Toba.
3: Good morning.
4: Happy New Week.
3: I wish you the same.
4: Good morning, Nigeria.
3: All right. Let's start off with this troubling story from Niger State. It's been on the news for the last couple of days now. It's about the illegal miners, who suspected illegal miners, as you'd say, who died in the custody of the Nigerian Security and Civil Defense Corps, NSCDC. There have been calls for investigation. The Niger State governor spoke yesterday on television saying that the state government was not even aware of the arrest and detention of the so-called miners who later died in the custody of the NSCDC. The suspected miners were reportedly arrested by the NSCDC during operations against illegal mining in Wushishi and Lokoto areas of the state on the 15th and 16th of this month. According to Bago, 67 artisanal and suspected illegal miners were later taken into custody, while 37 of them subsequently died. He said that the precise cause of death had not been established, noting that overcrowding and possible exposure to hazardous substances were among the factors being examined. He said the state government only became aware of this arrest after information about the death emerged publicly and protest began. And this has brought up a lot of questions. First, you know, what's the protocol of arresting people and then detaining them? What kind of treatment are they subjected to, bearing in mind that they are suspects? Actually, even if they were caught in the act, they're still deemed suspect in the eye of the law until they are charged to court and convicted by the court of law. The second part again is that the state government did not even know until the news of the death emerged publicly and people started demonstrating, and the state government said, oh wow, people were actually arrested in this state and they died in custody of a security agent. Barrister.
4: Yes, thank you very much, Toba. The security agencies have the power under the law to arrest any person caught in the act of committing or attempting to commit an offense. There is no doubt about that. And where they are so arrested, the law makes provision for them to detain them preparatory to taking them to court. But unfortunately, in this country, we appear not to have given enough attention to how such arrested suspects, don't forget that they enjoy that presumption of innocence until they are proven guilty. So how they are treated while in the custody of the arresting agency appears not to have attracted enough attention from the government. And of course, like the governor said, he is the chief security of the chief security officer of the state, but resting on nothing. You cannot put something on nothing and expect it to stand. The police, the NSCDC, are both federal agencies. But beyond that, there is an issue. As sad as the issue of the 37 illegal miners or alleged illegal miners is concerned,
3: yeah,
4: I am beginning to see one good thing in the bad report.
3: Okay.
4: Today, we have 37 of suspected illegal miners dead in the custody of the NSCDC. I want to bring your attention back to what Oshiomhole said on the floor of the House some time ago, that army generals were responsible for illegal mining in Nigeria. And according to Oshiomhole, they know them. That's what he said on the floor of the House.
3: Yeah.
4: One of the fathers of the suspects, while answering questions from reporters, said the illegal mine is owned by retired General Ibrahim Badamasi Babangida. So, what am I saying? Be good in the story. Perhaps it is time to start touching those who think they are untouchables.
3: Yeah.
4: Why I will support the probe to look into this issue and unveil the unscrupulous people behind this dastardly act, this act that undermines the country's sovereignty and security, because those who are involved in illegal mining have been accused of being the ones sponsoring terrorists, bandits, and kidnappers.
3: Okay.
4: I want to see if the president will have enough lever to go the whole hog.
3: Yeah, perhaps
4: in the investigation of this matter.
3: Perhaps, as you've mentioned, beyond going after those people that have been accused, the army generals and whatnot, have been accused, right? Perhaps this also brings to the fore the need for proper regulation in that sector. Giving states more powers. Because Governor Bago said one thing. He said, you know, there's a concern for people in his state that there's been this shift from agriculture. The Niger State used to be known for agriculture. Now people want to make quick bucks via mining for gold. He says it's not just about illegal mining. He says it's a big industry with expatriates from other countries operating in our state without us even having any powers to halt the activity. He says people are shifting now. People want to quickly make some cash. That when rain falls, every rain, you could see residue of gold and other mineral on the streets of Niger State. That's how rich the state is. So perhaps it's time for us to start looking in towards proper regulation of this industry.
4: Yes, Toba, you're very correct. You see, what happened in Niger and what is happening in some other part of the country shows the hypocrisy of this government and those before it. Because if you can go into Niger Delta using the JTF to kill those who are stealing crude and busting oil pipelines, why suddenly are you chickening out when it comes to mineral resources, solid minerals in those other states?
3: Yeah.
4: Why should a state be the one to be regulating a matter that is within the exclusive competence of the National Assembly and by extension the presidency or the federal government, as the case may be?
3: Right.
4: This is unfair.
3: Right.
4: This is not the federalism that, you know, Nigerians asked for.
3: Right. We need to take this break, Barrister. When we get back, we'll move on to other stories. We actually have a lot of ground to cover on the show this morning. Just stay with us. We're live on Facebook, by the way, 32FM, 949FM. Stay with us. We'll be back in a moment.
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3: 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We'll see how Barry Sarah Mugola with us. We're analyzing the top stories across the dailies this morning. We're live on Facebook, by the way, 32 FM 949 Fenye. It's 9 minutes past 7 o'clock. Barry Sarah, thank you for staying with us. As I mentioned, we have quite a bit, to unpack this morning. So let's go to this one. Former Vice President Alhaji Atiku Abubakar is demanding explanation from the presidency over President Bola Tinubu's third consecutive absence from the United Nations General Assembly in New York, questioning whether issues surrounding the president's history with the U.S. authorities may have affected Nigeria's foreign relations. Although the presidency in the statement said that Tinubu's absence does not in any way impact Nigeria's contribution to the United Nations General Assembly, that by law, the president can direct his vice president, his deputy, in this case, Kasim Shettima, to represent Nigeria since he is the number two man of the country. So Shettima will be representing Nigeria and leading the delegation to the 81st edition of the UN General Assembly in New York, United States. Atiku is questioning why the president has refused to attend. He was absent from the 79th edition, 80th edition, and now Shettima is going to represent him again, having represented him in those two occasions. So very quickly, perhaps a minute before we move on to other stories as well. Are we making too much out of this? I mean, he's a president who can direct his number two man to go represent him.
4: Yes, I think the presidency is right on this one. The president can, of course, decide to stay back from the UN General Assembly. For instance, if he is staying back to manage local crises or to save costs. But the unfortunate thing in our own case is that our president is currently in France, and now the VP has gone to New York. Our aircraft is on autopilot. And even more worrisome is the fact that the president held a dinner with Macron a few days ago and held a meeting with the APC members and the Rainbow Coalition. Probably the president had too much to eat at that dinner and is suffering from constipation.
3: Oh, okay. Let's pump the brakes. Let's pump the brakes now. Let's pump the brakes. Let's pump the brakes.
4: No.
3: Yeah.
4: But the truth of the matter is this.
3: Right.
4: While skipping hunger does not break any laws, it can reduce global visibility. And of course, like you're already witnessing, it will spark domestic political criticism.
3: Right.
4: So in the coming days, we will hear plenty of that.
3: Okay, let's quickly go to the by-elections conducted at the weekend. It's been raising a lot of issues regarding the readiness of the opposition what the APC describe as strengthening of their political party. Now, the outcome of last Saturday's legislative by-election across four states has raised first questions about the preparedness of opposition parties, with the ruling APC winning four of those five seats contested. As a matter of fact, the APM also won one seat. So there are a lot of questions about, what's the strength of these opposition parties heading to the 2027 election? Because if you're claiming that Nigerians are accepting you and rejecting the ruling party, these elections, however small they are, they're supposed to reflect your popularity, especially in the states where you're looking into breaking into in that 2027 election. Because if you're chasing the presidential election, you need to win a number of votes in selected states, 25% in two-thirds. That's what is required to get that national spread. So does this reflect the actual reality of opposition parties, or perhaps you're reading too much?

0: meaning into it, because I mean every election is local, as they say.
1: You know, we have said this before. This opposition is ill prepared, and secondly, the people who are holding their flags, unfortunately, are also not the right kinds of people. Only recently, a couple of days ago, we got the findings from the investigation and court processes relating to the Mabila power project, where the name of Atiku Abubakar is so conspicuous, so sad. A man who is campaigning to be Nigeria's president. Again, I listened to Peter Obi a couple of days ago too. The video was sent to me where he said, if he becomes president for the 4 years, he's not going to travel outside Nigeria. What of ECOWAS? What of AU? What of UN meetings? So you see, as far as I'm concerned, the opposition is not serious.
0: Right.
1: They have paved the way for Tinubu to return in 2027.
0: Right.
1: It's just as simple as that.
0: And speaking of the opposition, there seem to be a wrangling between the NDC and the OK movement, the Obikwa Council movement. Now, the NDC's grouse is, look, you know, there's the Obikwa Council movement cannot dictate to us, because the candidates you're supporting, they're not running on an independent platform. They came to our political party. We gave them the ticket on a platter. So you're supposed to subscribe to and abide by the internal rules of the political party, that you can't just go and set up your own presidential campaign council, that there's no way it is done. There is party supremacy and party discipline. But the OK movement demanded an apology from the NDC, saying that it would not be intimidated or surrender its independence. It says that it's remained an independent political organization with its own leadership, structure, and internal processes. I mean, are you sensing a bit of a confusion here? Because as it is, there is no independent candidacy in Nigeria. The OK movement is not a political party. Whatever it is, they need NDC on the ballot. On that day, on election day, is the logo of the NDC that will be on the ballot paper. So how do you go and set up your own presidential campaign council and still tell the party that you need an apology?
1: You see?
0: You think this buttresses your point about opposition then? It buttresses your point.
1: Toba.
0: Yes, barrister.
1: Can a house divided against itself stand? Of course it cannot now. Tinubu medicine, it don't catch them. They cannot speak with a voice. They are disunited. Most unfortunately so.
0: Okay, so there's this report on The Guardian. It did an analysis, actually, of the actual amount a worker is supposed to be earning to survive. Survival mode, that's what they tagged it. They say based on the current cost of living, fuel, and all of that, you need about 372,000 naira per month to reasonably survive what has become the new normal across cities. Now, the amount falls below what could be regarded as living wage, and it is stripped of social spending, skills, development budget, guest entertainment, family support, and what have you. But at least if you want to survive, you need to be earning 300,000 naira and above. That's daily commuting, eating. So in what's this hierarchy of needs now? I've forgotten the man's name, Maslow. So you're not even looking at skills development. What you're looking at, survival first. Food, shelter, not even clothing. And they pegged it at modest housing. And the term modest is also quite relative as well. Barrister.
1: Toba, let us take it from what one of the voices of Mr. President told the whole world. Reno Omokiri said an average man needs 3,000 naira to feed per day. And in 30 days, that is 90,000 naira. So a man who has a wife and two children would need another 3,000 per day, 90,000 per month for the wife. That makes it 180,000, Abby.
0: Yeah.
1: So let us take the two children. Let's be modest that they will need 1,500 naira each. The two of them, 3,000. At the end of the month, 90,000. That's 200. and is a 270,000 naira for feeding alone. If they use 11,000 naira per day, which is unreasonable low, because they will need like 2,000 naira for transport per day. In a month, that is 60 for the husband, 60 for the wife. Let us also be modest and say 60 for the children. 180 plus 270 is already giving you about 450 or thereabouts. We are not talking about his house yet, though. Mm-hmm. Let us assume modestly that he pays or 30. Yeah. He pays boya 20,000 per month for his house.
0: Right.
1: All right.
0: Yeah.
1: We are already above 500,000 naira.
0: Yes, we are.
1: Per month.
0: We are.
1: One irrationally. Look, modestly.
0: Yes.
1: The lowest worker in Nigeria should be earning 1 million naira to be comfortable for him to live, not to exist. Though 1 million naira, and if they can be paying the members of the National Assembly what they are paying them, then nothing should stop them paying a minimum salary. Let us be modest.
0: Right.
1: Of 700,000 naira. Per month.
0: Okay. All right.
1: The one who did the analysis that you read.
0: Yes.
1: He didn't do his own work very well.
0: Okay. So 0906-2000-949. Let's see if we can take a few calls. 0906-2000-949. Hello, good morning.
2: Hello, good morning.
0: Good morning, sir.
2: Daddy from UI.
0: Go ahead, sir.
2: On the possibility of the opposition or their capability now. Election is not done like that. That they are ready, they are not ready. You know that in Nigeria, election is not determined until 1 week to the election. All those off-cycle elections you are talking about.
0: Yeah.
2: What is on ground, people don't have attention for. Who conduct election in Rabbi Kwankwaso's ward? They don't even go there. APC won. Because what they are after is more than all those things.
0: Okay.
2: I'm telling you for free. And they are talking about articles, Mabila Mata or no Mabila Mata. As we speak, we cannot, because of all those things. All those things say we should allow this this matter to continue. In it will be so inimical and detrimental. So did you see the latest prophecy from Pastor? They said this match will come again. A little of will go as 5,025. It is what everybody must come together. Wherever it's coming to the place, we must work towards that.
0: Okay. All right.
2: I'm telling you.
0: So for you, the records or the past of a candidate does not matter, as long as we kick Nigerians kick out this current administration. And in 2023, there were a lot of prophecies too. If you remember, there were a lot of prophecies in 2023. But it's all right. It's all right. We need to take other calls, Mr. Day. Thank you so much. Thank you.
2: Right, okay.
0: Thank you. 0906-2000-949, 0705-5000-949, Facebook 32FM 949 Fenye, 0906-2000-949. That's the number to call to be a part of the conversation. Okay, Kedron Obatuni on Facebook says, minimum living wage in the country should be 1 million because in case of health challenges, Nigerians are voting for an individual rather than the party. Party is just a platform. Nigerians will surely decide. Samson Adinmuagun says, good morning to you in the studio. Federal government led by APC can deny the fact that they are giving licenses to the miners that are extorting our resources and not for the benefit of Nigeria. And it is to be clamoring for resource control for the betterment of the citizens. Okay, this article should address substantive issues instead of focusing on mundane things. Uluwashin Rudu says, good morning, 32FM. CNG should bring real relief to commuters, not just headlines. If states are truly racing to cut transport fares, Nigerians should see the difference in their daily transport costs, not just announcements and promises. Affordable transport must be measured at the bus stop and not in government settlement. Yes.
1: Let me just sound this note of warning.
0: Right.
1: For those who are screaming this CNG all over the place, they have to be very careful, though. I am sure some have seen accidents, you know, resulting from this CNG.
0: Right.
1: Uh-huh. Mm. People have to be very, very careful.
0: Yes. Okay, this is how we just says, good morning. The news of the gruesome killing of about 37 suspected illegal miners by security agents have taken international dimension and is most lamentable and regrettable. Evidence revealed that a poisonous chemical was allegedly sprayed into the cell, and this may be linked to a conspiracy. Okay. Hello? Hello? Hello, good morning.
3: Hello.
0: Hello, good morning, sir.
3: Yeah, good morning, sir. Morning. My name is Emmanuel from Akinbile.
0: Welcome.
3: Yeah, if somebody is saying that a local election does not matter, they are not interested in this or that. Mm. They have gone for elections in 4 or 5 states. Somebody has won 4, and you are still sitting down there saying that it doesn't matter. I wonder how we Nigerians, I would think. I wonder what are people has done.
0: Hello. All right. Thank you. Thank you. Thank you. All right. It says that don't go too far into Niger State where those illegal miners lost their lives. If you've ever been detained at a police station or you have access to a police cell, it is totally inhumane. That is the situation in this country. No Moral Group has been able to take it up with the police administration. Suleiman Sheriff says, good morning, 32 FM. Let me get the comment now. The queues in CNG stations are really costing many drivers. Okay, let me take this. Hello.
4: Hello. Good morning, Prince Bumia. This is Tony from Apata.
0: Good morning.
4: You see, those that are
0: very quickly, you asked last caller for today. Very quickly.
4: Yeah. Mm. Yes, sir. You see, government must be transparent regarding those that they are giving the licenses to. Let them publish their names so that citizens can know, you know, this company is registered from the government, is authorized by the government. Because government is not also transparent. That's why we are having problems.
0: Mm.
4: And I think it's time for the state government to be carried along anytime they wanted to give any minor license. That's my submission. Good morning.
0: All right, good morning. Thank you, dear listener, for your contribution via our Facebook page and the phone lines. Thank you, Barrister Mugola, for your insightful analysis. Papers Review returned tomorrow, 6:30 to 7:30. 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My name is Aloran Toba Yusuf. Enjoy the rest of your Monday morning. Bye for now.

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0: Good morning, boys and girls. 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

0: 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My name is Auntie Sumbo, reporting for duty this morning. 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My name is Auntie Sumbo. 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
1: These are the rules on the Smart Kids Show. 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No side comments, because it leads to disqualification. No distractions. No whispers. No telling of answers. You have 60 seconds to answer your questions. You can say next if you do not know the answers to the questions, but you are permitted to say next twice. You must be between the ages of 5 and 11 to participate. Answer 5 questions correctly and win a minimum of 5,000 naira.
0: All right, welcome back from that short break. Now, while I was preparing for the show this morning, I didn't prepare this morning anyway, but while I was preparing for today's show, I started thinking about it, that when we were in, you know, primary school, there were different songs that we had that has to do with, you know, you being neat, cutting your nails, having a good and, you know, a good hairstyle. Your hair should be well kept and, you know, you should look all bright. And we had them both in English and Yoruba language. And for parents listening this morning, if you know the song, please teach your children. And children, if you know the song as well, sing along. Now, this one is in Yoruba, okay? And we're going to try to learn it. And there are many other English songs as well, nursery rhymes, teaching you good habits. Don't bite your nails, don't pick your nose, you know, different things just to make sure that you are healthy. Now, the song goes like this. Wekomo ge konore. Jeun to dara lasiko ma jeun ju. I'll do that again. Wekomo ge konore. Jeun to dara lasiko ma jeun ju. Now, who can tell me what that song means? Okay, if you can tell me what that song means, you win a gift on the show. Okay, aside from when you answer your questions this morning. So let's pick this call. Hello, good morning. 0705 5000 949 0809 7000 949. Another nursery rhyme that we used to sing then, this is the way you brush your teeth, brush
2: Hello,
0: your
2: good
0: teeth.
2: Morning,
0: Hello, good morning. My name is Auntie Sumbo. What is your name?
2: My name is Ayala Vincent. I'm 11 years old. I'm calling from Ojo.
0: Okay, good morning, Vincent. Now, I sang a song when I started. Can you tell me the meaning of that song?
2: Means that we should bathe and be clean.
0: Okay.
2: We should cut our nails.
0: Mm-hmm.
2: We should eat at the right time.
0: Okay.
2: And we should not eat too much.
0: Amazing. So did you know the song before today?
2: Yes, ma'am.
0: Good. Who taught you? Mommy or daddy?
2: Daddy,
0: that's good. A round of applause for daddy. Tell daddy that we are saying thank you for teaching you the song. All right, so Vincent, let's answer our questions this morning on the Smart Kids Show. Are you ready to answer your questions?
2: Yes, ma'am.
0: Okay, now, what do you call a word that is spelled the same backwards as it is forwards? What do you call a word that is spelled the same backwards as it is forward?
2: Next.
0: Okay, a jacket. If a jacket costs 8,000 naira and it is on sale for 25% off, how much is the discount in naira? If a jacket costs 8,000 naira and it is on sale for
2: 2,000 naira.
0: That is correct.
2: Naira.
0: That is correct. Which Nigerian landmark is featured on the back of the 100 naira note? Which Nigerian landmark is featured?
2: Zuma Rock.
0: That is correct. What gas do plants absorb from the atmosphere during photosynthesis? What gas do plants
2: absorb? Carbon dioxide.
0: Carbon dioxide. That is correct. The more of them you take, the more you leave behind. What are they?
2: Footsteps.
0: Yes. Thank you very much. You got 4 out of 5. Thank you, Vincent. And of course, the answer to that is a palindrome. Okay, a palindrome. Please do not forget in case you come across that again. Words that are spelled the same backwards and forward. Example of those words are radar. Radar. R-A-D-A-R. If you spell it backwards, the same thing. If you spell it, you know, forward, the same spelling. 0705-5000-949. I was singing a nursery rhyme that helps us get ready, especially in the morning when we want to get ready for school. This is the way we brush our hair, brush our hair, brush our hair. This is the way we brush our hair early in the morning. This is the way we go to school, go to school, go to school. This is the way we go to school early in the morning. So when you wake up some mornings and you are feeling tired, or you're just like, I don't want to get out of bed, singing this song sometimes, not like you'll be making noise in the morning, because you know other people are sleeping, but you can sing these songs to get yourself ready, okay, both in Yoruba and English language. And I was going to do something special this Friday, by God's grace, and parents are going to be part of it, okay? I'm not going to tell you what it is yet, so it's a surprise. 0705-5000-949-0809-7000-949. Those are the numbers to call to be part of the Smart Kids Show. Hello, good morning.
3: Hello, good morning, ma'am.
0: Good morning to you, my darling. How are you doing today?
3: I'm doing fine.
0: Good. What's your name?
3: My name is Sam Ovoli.
0: Good morning, Samuel. How old are you?
3: I'm 11 years old.
0: 11. You're a big boy, Samuel. Okay. Are you ready to answer your questions this morning?
3: Yes, ma'am.
0: All right, so let's start with mathematics. Now, what is half of 86? Half of 86 will give you what? That is 86 divided by 2 will give you what?
3: That's what it gives you.
0: That is correct. We arrange these letters to form a word. Okay? T-L-P-A-N-E. T-L-P-A-N-E. Rearrange it to form a word.
3: Planets.
0: That is correct. Now, what is the process by which a caterpillar changes into a butterfly? What is the process by which a caterpillar changes into a butterfly?
3: Metamorphosis.
0: Correct. Now, which planet is famous for its prominent rings? Which planet is famous for its prominent rings?
3: Yes.
0: Okay, I am full of holes, but I can still hold water. What am I? I am full of holes, but I can still hold water. What am I? You used it this morning. Soap is not full of holes. What's the twin? Okay. I wanted to say that what? A what?
3: Fine.
0: Good, but you said that after the bell. Thank you very much. Okay, so we'll go on a short break now to pay some bills. When we get back, we'll pick more calls on the Smart Kids Show. Stay tuned.
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6: 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Yes, you would hear me like this. 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
5: 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Hello, good morning. Hello, good morning.
6: Hello, ma.
5: Hello, good morning.
6: Good morning, ma.
5: Good morning. What's your name, your age, and the area you're calling from?
6: My name is Victoria from Omiadio. Okay. I am 8 years.
5: All right, Victoria, welcome to the Smart Kids Show. Is this your first time of calling?
6: Yes, ma.
5: All right, welcome. We like first-time callers, even though you're sounding... you're not going to school today?
6: Yes, ma'am.
5: Why? Why are you not going to, why are you not going to school?
6: Not me,
5: no, you have to tell me why you're not going to school. I mean, I want to know why.
6: I'm not feeling fine, ma'am.
5: Okay. All right, so get well soon so that you can be back at school. You just resumed. I don't think you... It's not nice to, you know, miss school, okay? I wish you quick recovery, okay? Make sure you take your medication. All right, darling. Okay, so let's answer our questions on the show. Well, first question. If 5 notebooks cost 1,500, how much does one cost? I repeat, if 5 notebooks cost 1,500 naira, how much does one cost?
6: 5,000 naira, Abby.
5: 1,500 for 5 notebooks. How much would one cost? Okay. Sorry about that, Victoria. I guess the network. 0705-5000-949, 0906-2000-949. The answer is actually 300. 3 times 5. Or, hello? Okay, 0906-2000-949. Call the number 0906-2000-949.

0: All right, if you fall between the age bracket of 5 and 11, okay, 5 to 11, you are qualified to call in on the Smart Kids Show. And in case you're joining us for the first time, this show is specially designed for children to have fun, learn, brace ourselves up for an amazing time in the classroom. That's why we have the Smart Kids Show. So, yes, if you didn't join today, you can call in tomorrow and be part of the show. Hello, good morning. Hello, good morning. Hello, good morning. Hello. Good morning. What's your name? Hello, good morning. Your name is?
1: Mitchell.
0: Hi, Mitchell. How are you doing today?
1: I'm fine.
0: Good. How old is Michelle?
1: 6 years old.
0: 6 years old. And what's the name of Michelle's school?
1: Valencia Junior Academy.
0: Yay! It's good to have you on the show, Michelle. So, are you ready to answer questions?
1: Yes, ma'am.
0: Good. So, let's start with mathematics, Michelle. Now, what number comes after 67? What number comes after 67?
1: 68.
0: That is correct. Now, question number two. Which word is a verb? A, beautiful. B, quickly. C, jumped. D, yellow. Which word is a verb? Beautiful, quickly, jumped, yellow. A verb is an action word. Okay, so which of the words is a verb? You can say next if you do not know the answer.
1: Okay.
0: Next, okay? So say next, and then we move on.
1: Next.
0: Next, good. Now, Michelle, which organ pumps blood around the human heart body? Which organ pumps blood around... Michelle placed me on hold. Thank you very much, Michelle. Have yourself an amazing day. We have to go now. Thank you for being part of the Smart Kids Show. Have yourself an amazing time at school. Bye-bye. Hey, I learned a word.

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1: Here, you can borrow my favorite pen, the Big Crystal Original.
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1: Yes. Last term, my pen died in an exam. 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Then, the invigilator handed me a Big Crystal.
0: Wow, it flows smoothly.
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0: 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The High Price Ice to Olayo Road. 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

come on. Back in the day, she did that for Luma Colony Miro, he pay him back. Go out to see me, this is a mayor, Lapo. I just a quarter by one day, push on the loan in a California journal. Lara, when you have free package, rapping daddy, at the bell, but they didn't cost some bit of a topic by the Tadun. You see, Doctor Kenya should get one to our new. I go marry Roland, you can go to Banu, Tigiosi, Madula, Sakara. If you're black, at the mini Michigan, Losa Quater, with the 2FM Lata Fest, Tadun, Tobacco, why you see him back to Pada?

0: 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So, why your choice for bank go come different?
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0: Cabo quadrat quay, she won Betty and Tetigua. Baba Fenton Tess, who are 32 FM 94.9, as well, Link Bookman, or Joe Boy Banitoria, T18 Goa. Abaki, Echo was Haribawa Fenor, Rogune, Lori, or no Lori,
1: Cosi Bushi, Jerry Power, I'm not really Latin Bolo. Interrupt one on what's so what the bear. I want no, come on, so what the bear, go on like your low one bear. Could there was see be keep be like every now, would he say Trump who got promise and one out need $5,000. 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
5: Good morning. Welcome to Scoreboard in 15, 32FM 94.9, your laughter station. We're here again to tell you the latest stories in the exciting world of sport. With the first international break this season, we saw actions across Europe and, of course, in the MPFL. Not forgetting, we'll be giving you update from our partners at the BBC Sports Centre. My name is Lauren Tobias. Thank you so much for being a part of the show this Monday morning. Sammy's here with me. Sammy, it's good to have you. Good morning.
6: Good morning, Lauren.
5: All right, let's start off from the home front. Plateau United came down from a goal to beat Shooting Stars 3-1 in Jos at the weekend. Tahir Abubakar gave Shooting Stars a lead in the 15th minute, but Jibrin Ibrahim equalized 5 minutes after the restart. So Yefa Jackson then put Plateau United ahead in the 71st minute before Gideon Mondi completed the comeback 15 minutes later. Also, Inter Lagos secured their first MPFL win on Saturday after edging nine-time champions Enyimba International at the Enyimba Stadium, further deepening the crisis surrounding the Aba club. The result was a third defeat in as many games, so Enyimba International remained without a point at the start of the season amid continuing problems on and off the pitch. Also back in Lagos, Sammy, Sporting Lagos were humbled at home by a late 2-0 defeat to Abia Warriors at the Sonia Abacha Stadium in Kano. Kano Pillars produced the biggest win of the day, thrashing Doma United 4-1 to claim their second victory of the season. The victory moved Pillars up to third with a game in hand, while Doma United retained top spot despite the defeat, having won the first three matches of the campaign. Defending champions Rangers recorded their second win of the season as well, beating Kunkalifa 4-2. Elsewhere, Wolves edged Kwara United 1-0. Nassau United and Rivers United shared a point in a 1-0 draw. I'm sure you want to start off with that defeat for Shooting Stars away in Jos, Plateau State at the weekend.
7: Well, in terms of the results over the course of the weekend and how Shooting Stars are fed, you know, 3-1 and they lost. And I remember the game being actually even for the first half, but in the second half it was just a different ball game as the game ended at 3-1 in favor of Plateau United. But you tell that for Shooting Stars, you know, from Faxen in Tunis, in Tunisia, down to Plateau State, I think it's just about the journey for them, and probably pardonable, but of course
5: jet lag maybe.
7: So we expect them to actually come back stronger in their next game. So we'll talk about their fixture, the fixture that lies ahead of them in the that's the MPFL against the Katsina United here in the front of their home fans in Ibadan.
5: All right, away from the MPFL, let's go to the under 20 women's World Cup, where the Falconets were ousted by the opponent from Colombia in the quarterfinal of the tournament in Poland. They had gotten past the young ladies from England, beating them 3-0, but end of the road for the Falconet after that 1-0 loss to Colombia in the quarterfinal. Samis?
7: Well, I watched the game yesterday, and it was a good performance by the Super Falconets of Nigeria, but just about at the end time of the game, after going that 10-man down, and play the game with 10 men, 10 ladies now, from the 77th minute, because that was subjected to a video stand referee review also, as it was timed to be a serious foul committed by that Nigeria's number 10. But you also say that the setback, well, definitely is not good for the Super Falconets of Nigeria, as they can only look at the competition and hold themselves up high, as they've done their best. I remember I was saying here last week that reaching the quarterfinals for 9 different occasions at the Under-20 Women's World Cup is a good feat, but we just need to better good results, the last good results that we had, that finishing as a runners-up on 2 different occasions. But Unfortunately, this was the end of the road. A four side also eliminated the host nation, Poland, in the round of 16.
5: Okay, so before we join our partners at BBC Sports, and I mentioned in my introduction, we had the closing games before the international break this season. We had action in the Spanish Liga, Serie A, and the English Premier League as well. Let's start off with the Spanish Liga, Sammy. So we saw a dramatic Jose Mourinho yesterday, the Real Madrid boss, arriving at his post-match news conference carrying an A4 paper that was printed with screenshots displaying two incidents that I believe that it should have resulted in a red card in Atletico Madrid's 2-1 victory in that Madrid derby at the weekend. Mourinho accused the officials of making key errors after Real Madrid were beaten 2-1, claiming the host should have been handed two red cards in the first half. It was Real Madrid's second defeat of the season, actually, having lost 1-0 to Real Betis back in September. I mean, I miss Jose Mourinho in the English Premier League. You know, these are the kind of moments he gives you sometimes in the post-match conference. I remember the, was it the loss against Sevilla for Man United where we were talking about football heritage? You know, where we were talking about... I remember one line from there. Ask them where they play. If they play, where they play.
7: So, for Jose Mourinho, you know, before the game yesterday, that's before the Madrid derby, I was opportune to catch a series of Jose Mourinho season one, episode one, two, three. And I watched it yesterday, not knowing this man is going to
3: give us another drama.
7: Some of the things that I experienced him, that I saw him do, that in the course of the interview, and also in some of the matches I've seen Jose Mourinho that I take charge of. But yesterday, it just shows that Jose Mourinho is a winner. And in football, you know, some decisions would go in your favor, and at times it won't go in your favor. So for him to actually come out in the press conference,
5: I can't believe that he actually printed, I mean, screenshot of those incidents and displayed it.
7: You know, you can credit Jose Mourinho for doing that. But remember that in his days, he was an assistant to ASAP Bobby at FC Barcelona, and also Lou Van Gaal at FC Barcelona. And then, you know, it's all about the rigorous work in which he has put out his assistant and also everyone to do. But then you say that I think inconsistency in officiating should be a thing that should be checked when we talk about the world of football. And losing 2-1 yesterday is not the best of way for FC that Serie Madrid to go, especially how FC Barcelona are dominating the league at this point in time.
5: I mean, Barcelona, they're playing beautiful football.
7: Sevilla also.
5: Sevilla 3-1 as well. Villarreal beats Levante 3-1. Real Sociedad lost 3-2 against, beat Valencia 3-2 actually, while Deportivo La Coruña and Real Betis played out a 1-0 draw. Let's quickly join our partners at the BBC Sports Centre for some English Premier League update. Of course, we saw Arsenal getting thumped at the Amex at the weekend by Brighton and Hove Albion. 3-0
7: It
5: ended.
7: And then we talk about Sunday.
5: What happened on Sunday?
7: Manchester United also.
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8: Hello, I'm John Wilkinson at the BBC Sports Centre. Manchester City topped the Premier League and with 5 wins out of 5. But they were made to work hard for the victory against Sunderland. Brian Brobbey scored a hat-trick in vain for the Black Cats as City won 5-3. And it ended up being more chaotic than the City boss Enzo Maresca would have liked.
9: The game we have played, they have been all different. So today also was a different kind of game, and we need to, you know, to deal with that. And the team, I think, was quite good in terms of duels, in terms of second ball. But again, two of the three goals we concede, they are too easy. So we need to learn.
8: Fulham were denied their first win of the season. Manchester United's Mateus Cunha scored with a deflected 89th minute shot for 1-1. And the United boss Michael Carrick insists that shows character.
10: I like the way we responded from the setback. It would have been quite easy to feel sorry for ourselves in some ways. And after the couple of the results we've had this week, and the boys responded well and kept the belief, kept the quality, kept looking to do the right things. And I know we got a deflection ourselves, but I thought it was the least that we should have took from the game.
8: Andone Iriola's Liverpool were 1-0 winners at Bournemouth thanks to Alexander Isak's fourth goal of the campaign. That's more than he managed in all of last season.
3: It's about playing better. When we've played better in the second half, when we found better situations, no, outside, inside, we've had better moments, better chances to score, and Alex could score in one of those. I think he's also finished tired. I think Kumas has helped us also to finish the game very, very well, but we need also goals from Alex, yes.
8: Elsewhere, Leeds and Crystal Palace played out a goalless draw. For more football news from the BBC, go to bbc.com/football.
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5: Many thanks to our partners there for that update. And Sammy's, we also saw all the action. Manchester City currently heading to the international break in Jubiland mode after that 5-3 victory, enjoying the perfect 24 hours this weekend. Things just worked in their favour. Arsenal's loss and their victory, courtesy that 5-3 victory against Sunderland, despite Brian Broberry's impressive performance at the Etihad, scoring a hat-trick against Enzo Maresca's side. So Enzo Maresca looks like he's settling in well at Manchester City.
7: Well,
5: what's a better way to head into an international break than on a victorious note?
7: Yes, it is a good way for Enzo Maresca, especially the tough start he had, which was losing to Arsenal
5: in the Community Shield.
7: Yeah. And also not asserting Manchester City's dominance in their first two games. So even though yesterday it looked like it was shaky, taking the advantage and Sunderland scruffing three goals back to make it 3-3, but eventually an Alander from the penalty spot and all of those goals ensure that Manchester City were in that driver's seat going into the international break, which definitely is the first in a long time. 2 weeks. Or more than 2 weeks here. For the next time we will see a Premier League game, it's going to be October 10th. So you say that it's going to be a long time, and Manchester City and its players can release that their opportunity, that moment, that so they are top of the standing, and also they can go into the next quarter of the season as prepared as they want to be.
5: Okay, so let's go to Arsenal's loss. Was it just a bad day at the office?
7: A bad day at office.
5: Minor bump on the road.
7: Bad day at office, and you would actually credit
5: Brighton did their homework.
7: Uzzella. Yes.
5: They did their homework on how to beat Arsenal.
7: It's definitely going to be a bad day at the office, because Fabio Uzzella did the work on Arsenal. The players implemented what Uzzella told them on the field of play.
5: Do you think they've given other teams a template that if they go study the Brighton system, maybe that's the key to beating Arsenal? Or it's only Brighton that can do it, what they did?
7: Brighton and Overhampton happens to be so many teams in the Premier League, boogie teams. So you say that.
5: People were talking about the three Bs at the weekend. Brentford,
7: on Friday, I saw that. And then just before Friday
5: and Liverpool were able to grind that result
7: out. Before Friday fell out, it was a Brentford.
5: Yes.
7: And then before Saturday went away, it was a Brighton. So the Ops were like, okay.
5: Maybe Bournemouth will do it.
7: Bournemouth. It was tough for Liverpool.
5: Yeah, it was tough.
7: So you say that. Some teams in the Premier League, yes, they know how to do it. And even Everton also is in that mix. But, you know, it's a football.
5: So reality check for Arsenal. Reality check.
7: Mikel Arteta, I trust him to be smart enough to take a look at what happened over the weekend and tell his boys, we can do better. But there were loopholes in Arsenal's game also. Bruno Guimaraes was caught out of position most times in that encounter. And, you know, it just didn't work in favor of us.
5: So what does this kind of defeat, very quickly, maybe in 30 seconds, what does it do to you when you get into the international break? You know, perhaps it's time for you to rethink, rejig, and come back better.
7: To get better.
5: I
7: remember the last international break, Arsenal, the first international break last season, they lost to Liverpool. Dominic Szoboszlai is a free kick.
5: Yeah.
7: And they came back from the international break. And guess what? They still were firing on all cylinders. And winning 1-0 for like 10 games. And, you know,
5: so Arsenal is the team to beat this season, regardless.
7: Of course, they are still the team to beat.
5: Well, I tried Dolapo on Saturdays. His line was unreachable, just to console him. But if you're listening, Dolapo, just take out.
7: I tried reaching him.
5: All right, in the Italian Serie A, Roma Inter ended in a 4-goal thriller, 2-2 between both sides. Fiorentina Napoli ended 1-0 as well. Juventus got a 2-0 victory against Atlanta. Milan go back to winning ways, beating Lecce 3-0. And don't forget to join our sports crew later in the afternoon, 3:30 to 4 p.m. on Scoreboard Reloaded. Thank you, Sam, for doing this with me. My name is Alonso Bayes. Enjoy the rest of your Monday morning. Bye for now.

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0: Okay.
1: 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Then Tomba announced Wole that the congratulated. Continue by you, Ribe. So I'm cocky cake, the cashier, Mujitonia.
0: Okay.
1: Where can anybody to my election in no cooking? Ni 2023 or 2027? I'll give you an example. Ni United Kingdom. HB pencil, nothing mark ballot.
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4: Good people of Oyo South Senatorial District, a new era is here. It's time for visionary leadership. It's time to elect the People's Senator. Oluwasegun Theophilus Oladimeji Oto is here for a better, prosperous Oyo South Senatorial District. Here is the call to all the nine local governments in Oyo South. Your vote is your voice. Vote the right candidate for a better future. Oluwasegun Theophilus Oladimeji Oto is the man for the job under the Zenith Labour Party, ZLP. He is not a senator whose people only see once in 4 years during election. Oto is ready and committed to working alongside communities, addressing challenges that affect everyday life and fighting poverty. A man with great ideas and strategies who welcomes contributions and participation from his people. Oyo South Senatorial District. Vote for integrity. Vote for access to your senator. Vote for a senator who knows what you need and knows how to get it. Vote for ZLP, the last party on the ballot. Vote Oluwasegun Theophilus Oladimeji Oto. ZLP, great Nigeria.
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1: ni o te na ko se pelu politics because there was a collaboration ati tete dagba soke in terms of curriculum and equipment for universities wa o ma wa bi tough right eru kon si to nse ni University of Ibadan pelu Cranfield University
0: okay
1: so
0: awon yan ma fast check yin o
1: hm
0: won ma fast check yin o
1: enu won le lo you I go go call on bere
0: okay
1: agreement to sign wa nbe hm ko de yin se mo so pe ko ni nkan se pelu politics
0: okay
1: no mo facilitate university kon lati sign agreement pelu University of Technology Mina ibi mo ti jade
0: okay
1: just to develop content you know go improve curriculum and then only invite lecturers from there as I recall within a month and a half and they mark scripts are long there so gbo awon awon areas ti ni lecturers only get awon yan from overseas lati patch up nko die die be yen so iru omo University of Ibadan sin won ni pe ibi ta won tin kawe ko to ko si facilities nbe okay and they wo can't believe it room ko ta ba nbe well we took it up I innovate fun won and ba won repair awon aga yen and they tun ra titun kunu e fun won because that all facilities can you can over see you know go okay you know this university you know they protecting on Saturday you know Adesewo Ogundoyin campus but don't pay any lecture theater it's a write off you know
0: e come de boyin na luwa
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1: 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Humanity, civility. 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
0: kini number ibo teni
1: okay, I'll give you an example. Only polling unit con.
0: Okay.
1: Labour Party 200, APC 2. But all the today collision center, how ye?
0: Eh, she law court.
1: She most of intelligent we are legend. To rip on ye, she video, but she ain't kala she mo. And a great video, the court. Only
0: Lelery.
1: Only for me see it la onwa. Well, that's normal anyway.
0: Never I said any political structure near yourself.
1: So most of your party bere ni 2024 at any structure in all the 101 words.
0: I just want to rally 0705 50949 abi 0809 70949 plus 234-906-2049. Our number ti e lanfani sire lati fi pe wa wole bere bere nibi ti nkan di duro bayi 0906-2049 0809-70949
2: 0705 50949 I want something we'll see. I want to give it. 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Go to the farm and give it. 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
0: Okay, tell me, pay your money, then,
1: go sink up to your command, Jenko Bay, and you know, at Lore, about Julu Mo. But you do, Louis, will be 6 years, and now, where would you do your money, Leo? Well, only nine judge fellow, the money in 6 years. Then he called Toti Lubo Mirawa. 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And let Mark be any foreigner. 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
0: When they infect Bill or
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0: Come on, Bionisha. 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

0: come on.
1: Back in the day, she got by that time. Luma color in mirror, you pay in bed. What does he bear? This is a mea bolapo. I just a quarter by one day, push on the loading in a California journal. Lara when you have free package, wrapping daddy, at the bear, Lord. But get the rest cost and be at a lot of it, but they don't see. 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I go marry Roland, you can go to Balu, Tigiosi, Madula Sakara. If you're black, at the mini Michigan, Losa Quater, which is 2 FM Lata Fest, or do you need to talk about that? Why you see him back to Pada?

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4: in this? Let's rainbow. I will be a shady assignment in finance. Eh, she painting in, she can cook bay called Green Museum. Take a bala, she call up. Sam, you come as a cousin. Can you pass it to
5: other?
4: Make up, well, like you know, see. 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Every to the end of 50 stop, San Uri. The boss ain't get you gum, gonna be a tone jaya.
5: Ah,
4: eh? So walk out to the boss and get you gum by. Ni Paris rents your press up. Imagine a pain in Japan, my catacate.
5: Ah, Paris,
4: you. I'm valet on in Sogam. And so, Bagon, you doubt. But what give up both way late? Huh? Tan wo bi akoko ewon
5: won ba mi so so ninu gbogbo agbo to ko dani ko city were nbe
4: agbo were si wa wa won mo pe npade yin loni ni.
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0: se mo kin pe good afternoon to you my neighbor bi mo se wonu studio ni Mr. Lokini eh we need to set the mood money ni kini you didn't know that outside is raining which mood you want to set where don't go and start what you cannot finish you say you get like that anyways where cast on go be 13 boy koni 32 fm 94.9 today is the 21st day day 21 in the ninth month awon eyan tin bere pe is it salary week Which kind of question you has? Anyways, where you are, welcome to the Call and Win Game Show with your ever-refreshing life of the party. So, if it's raining outside, you can call me the hot chocolate. You understand? So, keep you warm. You can care from the Kenke Leo Nation. And tell me how far, kilo shele, kilo soft, kilo mbo. How is it going? About the end of the month, say more. I say more bizarre, bizarre. How are you going to be attending those one day? Hey, Kabo, sorry, it's a Call and Win Game Show. Me, Aduke, the monkey. And I'm saying that the promise to be fun, no? We are going to be here till about 2:30. And in the Monday, Ojo Aje. And what do? We do DYF, which is Decide Your Fate. The person that is working alongside me, he's Crochet. This auntie, Aurora, that being quick. If you see the way she dressed today, I even like her shoe. Go to a more yummy. Which size she wear? What's your size?
1: Nice one.
0: Kini, who asked you to put small inside? 39, that's my size. Maybe it will fit my leg. Oh yeah, I'm not here alone. No, I want high T student. Me know who I'm be. And some of them will be graduating soon. I want them to greet people at home. Evan Tomaik, Eric Kamarale, Priscilla Atilara. Greet people at home in Yoruba. Mm-hmm. Lara, we are great people at home.
2: Ekaso.
0: Mm-hmm. So, Tom, but since you're more keen on in your name, we are Priscilla, greeting language that you understand.
3: Good afternoon, everybody.
0: What happened? What happened to you? Anyways, way I want high tea student to me. I want you one cochello on let you go. And welcome. You are welcome. You are welcome. Today is Monday. Studio manager, I'm really can declare in here, Mr. Lucky. One of our bizarre. One of everything that's going to be happening on the show today is on his bill. Let's listen to the instructions of the decider of fate, which is DYF. So about to work pada there. I'll now open the phone so that you can call. Maybe it's one phone that we are using now. One phone lines. Okay, I'm sorry. How much phone lines? For you, let's be part of the show. Oh, yeah, listen.

decide your fate. Rules of the game. First, we find caller number 7. Caller number 7 then plays the decide your fate game. You have to say stop while the cash doll plays. If you don't say stop, you lose the chance of winning. Whatever point you choose to say stop determines how much you won. If you win, all you have to do is to provide the last 4 digits of your phone number, your full name, or preference of cash or airtime. Immediately, a listener can only win once on each episode.

0: Terror man, Jolai Haoni, she says, gun body peasant. Last week, Moni Kofumi, small chops go for me there. And you know, to see far nylon bag, well, you only have no heat. Come on, wrong. It's not good. It's good to share. Eh, okay. The number so call. I feel one number seven caller. 0705 5000 949. Hello. Good afternoon. Thank you so much, sir. Caller number one. Quickly. Let's do it quickly. Hello.
1: Hello, ma.
0: Thank you, sir. Caller number two. Yes. Let's go there. Hello. Good afternoon. Caller number three. Yes, young girl. Hello. Good afternoon.
2: Hello.
0: Caller number four. Thank you. Hello.
2: Hello.
0: Caller number five. Thank you so much. It's like they're waiting for me. Oh. Hello. Hello. And more me now. More saying, but that person is not ready. Let's pick someone that's ready. Hello.
1: Hello.
0: Oh yeah, let's go there. Caller number six. I'm likely this 5 days after Mr. Lucky Lode said president. Oh yeah. Hello.
3: Good afternoon.
0: Wait, this person that we are looking for, Honku, good afternoon.
3: Adedayo from Apata.
0: Mr. Adedayo, oh, girl. Yes, sir.
3: More.
0: So, don't run side road, don't be bad.
3: Hold on.
0: In fight. Can you let your joy come in more? I will not come to work today. Boy, I to rebed in it more, say, call and win.
3: It's
0: so bad.
3: Yes, ma.
0: You are welcome. All right, Mr. Adedayo, the last 4 days or telephone number?
3: 4955.
0: Anybody that hear Mr. Adedayo's voice, we think he's gentle. He's not gentle. He's not a gentle person. Touch a wire. Oh, yeah, let's play cash die. When we reach the place that is okay for you, help us to shut up.
3: Okay.
0: Anjola, Nepo baby.
4: 3,000 kobo. 1,500 kobo. 170 naira, 600 naira, 1,200 naira,
3: stop.
4: 10 naira.
0: We started at almost the wing.
3: 1-2.
0: 1-2. More like 1-2. You run here. You're calling 1-2. You're back. thank you very much. Thank you so much, Mr. Adedayo. Oh yeah, let's look for another number 7 0705 5000 949. I first say freedom for if but at the end of the day, some people have say freedom for you. Every pay almost cause a kilo team. What have you learned? For what letter? And next week, no more certain high tea industrial attachment. You will see what I will do for you. Okay, let's look for another number 7 like that. So 0 7, don't remove it now. You finish using your money. How many months? Chotan and your fish illness fun osu kan. Ni se ba ya gidi lo fe fi yos. He say by forced to do sakara yen handy baby. Kose. Oh yeah, let's look for another number 7 1 month. Hello. Small chop care. That's we're not selling it here now. This is caller number one. No, it's not small chop that we are selling here. It's caller win. Hello. Yes, caller number two. Thank you. God bless you, my mommy. Hello, caller number three. Hello,
5: hello,
0: caller number four. Let's go 0705 5000 949. Hello. Hello. Didn't like people that be making to miss boss. Hello. Okay, which number I get? The D phone is number 4, number 5 la. Hello.

0: I can't see your voice. Yes, it's afternoon. What's your name? I think one say Anu. Anu aka 11. Oh yeah, how are you doing, Adura?
1: Fine.
0: Good. You didn't go to school, ni? Adura. It's like it's raining in their area. I can't hear. So I knew it's network. Let's replace this number 7. Hello.
2: Hello.
0: Good afternoon. Yes, sir. Good afternoon.
2: Good afternoon.
0: Yes. Good afternoon. Your name, please.
2: Mr. Abad.
0: Okay.
2: Hello.
0: Oh, yeah. Welcome, sir. Is it raining in your area?
2: No, it's not raining here.
0: It's raining heavily, yeah. If you want to come to Mokala, carry umbrella. That rain is felt.
2: Okay. You're sitting outside, are they inside?
0: Yes, now. I have outside and inside now. Okay. Mr. Babatunde, the last 4 digits of your telephone number.
2: 5221.
0: 5221. 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One reach the place that is okay. Help me to say stop. Mm-hmm. 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
0: Mr. Babatunde, what happened? 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
2: 3,000 naira.
0: It's not 3,000. You didn't say stop on the 3,000, no.
2: I say stop.
0: Mr. Babatunde, you didn't say stop. You allowed them to finish the 3,000. It's 400.

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0: 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It's still the Call and Win Game Show on 32 FM 94.9. Thank you very much. Now I have come again, Mutu, today, just like how I used to bring it. Mutu, today I've come again. We are here again. We are here again. 32 FM is here again. 32 FM is here again. Let's go. Sorry, Mukonigin from late touring any. Please. Bring it to you, announcing. 32 FM Last Affairs is back, is bigger, is better. Say, get your bang, come and enjoy unforgettable evening. Monica Warren, Kake, near on the 4th of October 2026. Nibonotimo Shelley, Hadamasiba, race course. Now, only this year, want entertainment. Latin me, entertainers. Only this year, want Lori, I want to mock my inner. Latin me, let to mock my is. Free, oh, please. I want to my what to my more advertise. Sorry to my entertaining English stick for you. Saido Supa, and we also have Rashid Akpala, MC Package, MC Obama, Rapping Daddy, and many more. Starring Crochet in the House. Also, we have 11 on standby. Bring your friends and come ready to have a great time. Laughter Fest 2026. You know now, the Bachelor Fest sink. The same way you'll be your big. So you understand, if you have been attending the other episode, you know what we are talking about. Near on the 4th of October, Loti Momo Sele, near race course, near Adam Masiba. Come and enjoy unforgettable evening. Hey, Joe, please, why you want to come on that day? Don't bring your children, no, because you understand. Let mommy, let the children stay with grandma. Say you understand. Mommy and daddy, come out. Boyfriend and girlfriend, come out. Hey, singles, no, come out. Say you understand. You guys, that's when you will be in talking stage. I see somebody's social media post. Anybody, I want one talking stage. I ask that why. My sister, if you are single and you come on that day, may your talking stage not last of 2 years. Yes, like it's a lot of the rings. Any which way, please come for Laughter Fest on the 4th of October 2026. Race course. Dana Masiba lo mati mo shele. Emo bo epa ni pe Saido Supa ma wambe. 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Sebari Mlo on Facebook. Yes, I'm going to be performing on that night. I am going to be releasing my single in your own mo ko. The one I've been telling you since all these years. I will finally perform it for you on that night. Also, MC Obama ma wambe. Rapping Daddy is gonna be there. Mr. Lucky on Cut Off a Biza live and direct is gonna be there. You don't wanna miss it. 4th of October 2026. Oh yeah, let's quickly look for number 7. Gatomolo Abi, can we find one? Okay. Oh yeah, 0705 50949. Hello, good afternoon. Hello, good afternoon to you.
1: Hello, auntie.
0: Yes, sir. Good afternoon, Daddy. God bless you. Caller number 1. Hello. Okay, I didn't let somebody that usually make you want to miss your team or to battle or anything. You can miss your boss. Hello, good afternoon. Okay. Sometimes when I didn't hear anything, I want to strain my eyes. Maybe I'll be able to hear the voice. Hello. I didn't like it. To all these people that they are calling FM or draw me. Wanting no drawing for me. No draw. Hello. The rain is affecting these people, though. We have picked only one coin. 0906-2949-0809-7949. Hello, good afternoon. 0705-50949. Our number, Temma, Monica, Asarewa, number 7. Hello. Okay, don't worry. Hello.
1: Hello.
0: Caller number 2. Thank you so much. It's network. I'm on Binu. Hello.
2: Hello.
0: Number 3. God bless you. Hello. Okay. Hello. Good afternoon.
1: Hello.
0: Caller number 4. Eshewungani. Hello. Hello. Okay. Hello. Good afternoon.
3: Hello.
0: Good. Okay. Thank you. Good afternoon. Caller number 5. Hello. Okay, 0705-50949, 0809-7949. How many number 5 pick? Tomorrow, you owe me. How many is 5 I pick? Oh, this one. I also want me. One run, you owe me. Hello, good afternoon. Okay, we have P5. It's remaining 2. Number 6, Lafegbe. You are not far from the trip up. Number 5, no better. Hello. Yes, I hear you. Caller number 6, like that. Oh yeah, yeah, we call our lane over 7. Hello. Ah, it's flashing. One more times. Hello. Yes, number 7 caller. Good afternoon. Good afternoon. My sister, how are you?
2: Fine.
0: Okay, your name, please. Okay, from which area, ma?
2: Adia.
0: I didn't know where that is, but I know it's in Ibadan. Oh, yeah, the last 4 digits of telephone number. Number, Mary, talk about your phone number inside the Bami Pay.
2: Yes.
0: Oh, yeah. Yes, now. Call it.
2: 00. 0249.
0: 0249.
2: No. 0249.
0: Auntie, don't worry. We understand. Oh, yeah. Everyone play cards there. So, then I'm local.
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0: Auntie, you didn't need money, ni. One quarter is this and one way. So stop. It's okay, but today I go 0249 land. So but one more be no more worry. Try again next time. Thank you so much for being part of the Call and Win game show. Let's do this again. Same time, same station tomorrow, 2 to 2:30. Oh, double.

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Saturday yeah, is compulsory. Only but why this Saturday? 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Yeah, woman to salon see you can film. 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

0: All right, welcome to 94.9 32 FM. I'm glad, I'm super excited again to be here talking sports for the next 28 minutes. I am Peter. I've got Dolakpo here with me. We'll take a look at all the headlines from the world of sports in the last few hours. Toba and Samis were here in the morning, and so it's my turn and that of Dolakpo to bring you all the headlines from the world of sports. So sit down and let's enjoy all this ride together. Dolakpo, good afternoon to you. How was your weekend?
1: Good afternoon, Peter. Good afternoon to everyone else in the
0: show.
1: The weekend was interesting.
0: What interests you about the weekend?
1: Everything interested me. It was really, really interesting to see. No. Watching football, watching sports generally. Football. Yeah.
0: All right.
1: Well, what made the weekend interesting?
0: You're smiling. I don't know why you are smiling.
1: Because I have to smile. We are working at the laughter station, so I should smile.
0: Oh, I'm happy that you know that.
1: Yeah.
0: But,
1: so
0: again, what makes this weekend so interesting?
1: It was interesting because a whole lot of things that I probably didn't see coming happen. A whole lot of things that
0: is that
1: was,
0: the beauty of football.
1: Yes, that's the beauty of football, because sometimes things you just didn't see coming, things you didn't expect will just happen, and then you'll be shocked. But then it is just going to be funny to
0: what
1: see.
0: What were you expecting that didn't happen?
1: Whoa, I was expecting a lot that didn't happen.
0: Okay, so give me a few numbers. Give me a few.
1: First off, the thing I was expecting was the game between Arsenal and Brighton at Old Trafford. I didn't see that coming.
0: I was expecting something else. The West London derby.
1: No, I saw that coming.
0: But you guys were here saying
1: I was thinking they would get a goal on Friday night, but then they didn't get a goal. But then I didn't really see them winning that game against Brentford, because Brentford have been really good in the Premier League this season. So
0: it was all bad for most London side.
1: Yes, the London sides were.
0: How many of them got a win? No.
1: Brentford got the win.
0: Brentford
1: got the win.
0: Fulham could not.
1: Palace could not. Arsenal could not. Chelsea could not. Spurs could not. And then I have a very interesting stat about Spurs.
0: Mm.
1: Do you know that Unai Emery has won more games at the Tottenham Hotspur Stadium than the last three Tottenham Hotspur coach combined?
0: So just combined, are you putting?
1: I'm talking about no. Ugo Tudor, Thomas Frank, and Roberto De Zerbi. Those three coaches have worked for Tottenham Hotspur, and Unai Emery has won more games at the Tottenham Hotspur Stadium than these three coaches. Unai Emery has won four games in the Premier League alone, now not even adding the FA Cup, because he won a game there at the FA Cup as well. But then he has won four games at the Tottenham Hotspur Stadium, and the last three Tottenham Hotspur coach have not won more than three games. Thomas Frank won two. To remember, he started the season last season with them.
0: Yeah.
1: Igor Tudor didn't win any, and Roberto De Zerbi has won just one. So the last three coaches Spurs have won just three games at their own stadium. Another thing is that they've now lost 50 games at that stadium. They've lost 50 games at the Tottenham Hotspur Stadium.
0: You know,
1: and Arsenal in 13 years at the Emirates have lost just 50 as well.
0: It's okay. You know what's annoying me
1: it's
0: about
1: It's bizarre.
0: This? Hold on, man. You know what is annoying me about this?
1: Yes.
0: Your stats now?
1: Yeah.
0: Is that you're throwing it to my face.
1: Yes.
0: Spurs.
1: Yes.
0: So you can't.
1: I'm making you see how spursy they are.
0: Hold on, man. So you're making me look like, you see the sports you support, you see the sports you said I will get in finishing the top four. Like I said to you and Sammy, it's still early days.
1: So after five games,
0: hold it, man.
1: Just 1 point.
0: 33 more games to go.
1: Hmm.
0: Arsenal lost over the weekend. What do you say about that?
1: Yeah, they lost the game of football.
0: And they're still going to win the league?
1: Yes, I will stand on that.
0: Because it's still early?
1: Because they've gotten to,
0: no,
1: they've
0: is
1: gotten,
0: it because it's still early?
1: It's not. One of the reasons is because it's still early.
0: Oh, so me, I can't say sports is too early.
1: Because they played five games and they've gotten just 2 points. And they're bottom of the table. Even Coventry has more points than them now.
0: Hold on. It seems you came prepared for sports.
1: Yes.
0: And I'm also came prepared for Arsenal.
1: No problem. I'm
0: so
1: here.
0: What else again got you talking about the weekend?
1: Oh, well, something else that got me talking has to be the NPFL, because I think we got three away wins in the NPFL this weekend.
0: And see the initial gra-gra.
1: Yeah, just like we saw last season as well, when we were getting away win at the start of the season and then it's dried up towards the end of the season. But I want to say it's been good for teams like Doma United, for teams like Doma. They've been performing really well in the NPFL. They're leading the standings currently. And the team like Inter Lagos as well, going away from home on the day they are celebrating their 3 years anniversary, getting a win away from home as well. And that's really nice to see. And for Enyimba, what's wrong with Enyimba?
0: Talk to me about Enyimba. And let's talk about Enyimba, Faber. No, it seems nothing is working with Kanu Nwankwo as the chairman. When I saw the results yesterday, I said I have to refresh this all over again. And he was winning, still giving me Enyimba loss.
1: Yes, they lost.
0: By go to New York. And they are bottom of the table with no goal.
1: No, they have no points.
0: No, with no points. Sports is better than Enyimba.
1: funny enough. But then that is one of the things you say when you when people call for former footballers to be in charge of football in countries, because
0: it's not every time.
1: So most of the time, or sometimes, this thing does not just work, because I've seen a whole lot of people come out to say, after especially after what happened with the NFF, and then people have come out to say the guys in charge of NFF, after they leave, finally they should bring in ex-footballers to come in to change. But sometimes even you being an ex-footballer does not mean you would work out as an administrator for sport or anything in the league, because Kanu Wako has been there for close to two, this is the second season. Last season they had to battle for relegation. They didn't relegate because of what happened in different games. Based on their points, I think they had the same number of points with one of the teams that got relegated as well. So they were just lucky on goal difference and what they've done earlier in the season. That was why they didn't relegate. And this season they started really poorly. For a team to play three games in the NPFL, and I think they played two games at home, and they've lost all two games at home in the league. It's not looking good. And maybe for Kanu Wako, he should just try to save his face, and maybe he should leave for other people to come in, and maybe they can bring this team back to the glory days. Because what you used to know about Yimba growing up was the team that won the CAF Confederations or the CAF Champions League, with a Nigerian team that won the CAF Champions League. I think they won it twice or three times. They won it twice, and now
0: back to back.
1: Yes, and now you see where they are currently. It's a sad situation, very very bad.
0: Sad indeed, because they were playing at home.
1: Yes,
0: unlike Shooting Stars, they were playing away from home.
1: Scored first, and then. They considered three. They were leading 1-0 at halftime, and I was telling myself the best they can get is a draw. I just didn't see them going away from home.
0: And then
1: home.
0: They went one man down.
1: They went one man down, and then they considered three goals. Well, they have to face their next game. Most of the times, it's not really something sad to see a team lose away from home in the NPFL. It's just like a normal team. Even though at the start of the season, you see teams going away from home to get points, but then at the end of the day in the NPFL, all you have to do is to win your home games and try to get draws away from home if they come. And if they don't come, just get all 3 points in your home games.
0: So let's tell you about the result of game starting from Saturday. Ikorodu goalless against Barau FC. Katsina United won against Tornadoes of Minan 2-1. Rangers Beast, the new boys from Kaduna, against Insurance of Benin. And of course, the goals came in plenty from Aba to Warri, where Eyimba lost to Inter Lagos by goal to nil. Warri Wolves won against Kwara United by goal to nil. Abia Warriors away from home in Lagos against Sporting Lagos, they also won 2-1. And speaking about teams who went away from home, Inter Lagos went away from home, and Abia also went away from home. Plateau United 3-1 against Shooting Stars. Nasarawa 1-1 against Rivers United. And Windhoek Rangers, who in fact lost to Enugu Rangers by 4-2, and Kano Villas were better than Doma by 4-2. In spite of all of that, or despite Doma losing to Kano Villas, they end up topping the table after match day 4. For some it's match day 2, because don't forget, your Shooting Stars here in the city of Ibadan, I've got 2 outstanding games, and they are 15 on the log with 3 points. Now the teams who are battling relegation at this early stage: Warri Wolves 3 points, Inter Lagos 3 points, both on 3 points each, 17, 18, and 19. Couldn't qualify with 2 points. And Eyimba of Aba, they've got no point because they're yet to win a game. And top of the table, like I mentioned, is Doma with 9 points from 4 games, Barau 8 points from 4 games, Calibla 7 points from 3 games, and Rivers, of course, all play 3 games with 7 points. So those are the teams as we speak right now in a place of continental. Let me put it that way. Dolapo, let me come back to you, because you spoke to me about the English Premier League. We'll be back to that later. There were also games. One of the games you mentioned to us on Friday was the game between Inter and Roma. And yes, what a game. 5 p.m. on Saturday. 4 goals. And guess what? It was one player from each side that scored the goals. And who could have believed that a certain Manuel Koné would be on the score sheet, not just once, or twice, for the Romans?
1: Oh, well, for AS Roma, they were leading at a point in time. They were leading 2-0. And I was saying to myself, don't be like Napoli. Don't pour through this.
0: And to think that Inter have gone
1: the last three games,
0: they've
1: gone behind 2 goals, and then they'll come back.
0: Against
1: Real Madrid as well. They almost came back in that game too. So you look at the way Inter Milan has I've been playing this season. I was thinking this season would be a season where they would be very strong defensively, because they brought in the likes of John Stones, they brought in the Jed Spence as well from Tottenham Hotspur. Player I still have question marks about why Tottenham Hotspur let him go. They brought in Jed Spence.
0: Okay, yeah,
1: John Stones. That came into the team. So I was thinking these guys would probably make them strong defensively, but then that has not really happened for them, because in the league this season for Inter Milan, they've considered 8 goals in in five games, even though they've scored a whole lot. They scored 15 in the first five games of the season, but then they've conceded a whole lot. But it's still looking good for both Inter Inter Milan and AS Roma, because both sides, even though you have to add Lazio to it as well, because Lazio as well has 13 points, but for AS Roma and Inter Milan, they've been performing really well this season. I expected Roma to get something from that game. They got something, but they should have won it. Leading 2-0, you should know this team have come back from behind in the last two or three games. You should try to defend better, but they didn't do that. And then they got a point. It's still not bad for them. It's still early days in the Italian Serie A, but after five games, three teams stayed locked on 13 points.
0: Interesting. And then the other one in Spain. Talk to me about that. The Madrid derby. Jose, referee, red card, and all of that. Like, what, did you actually watch that game?
1: Yeah, I did.
0: And so what do you make of Curtis Jones and Lincoln Young?
1: Well, you know what, Curtis Jones?
0: No, sorry. Curtis Romero. We just spoke about Curtis.
1: Yeah, yeah, yeah.
0: You have to pardon me for that. Let me just go back. Cristiano Romero and that of
1: Lee Kani. Well, for me personally, I feel like for Lee Kani, he should be sent off. It should be sent off. That was a leg breaking.
0: Do you for what? Because I watched the game, and I know you also did. From what the commentators said, they said maybe Federico Valverde should have gone down.
1: Even if he didn't go
0: a little bit.
1: Even so, there's a reason why we have VAR. There's a reason why we have VAR. When such incidents happen, the guys in the VAR room sees that. You have to call the referee's attention to that.
0: So and you don't have to wait for the opposing player
1: You don't need to. Even though, okay, you might just think it should have just gone down. But then even if it does not, you say that again. You are in front of the system watching it again, and you have the chance to rewind it and see
0: was
1: it again.
0: Was that a defining moment?
1: One way or the other, that is it. But for me, I don't think that was the reason why Real lost. Real were not really that good as well. Yeah. You have to. I don't like the fact that after the game, Jose went to the media and then start making it look like they lost because the referee had a bad game overall for the penalty that was awarded, and then when he got the sentence for sent off. As a referee, you saw that and you had to wait for the VAR to tell you to go and check it again before you decide as a red card. No.
0: The ref even looked very funny. And just say, before the game, he said, we knew this referee, he will be in charge days before the game. Mm-hmm. Regularly, you don't get to know.
1: Officials
0: just maybe about 48 hours there, but
1: they knew
0: a week before, and was playing those mind games before the game. And then it didn't work out.
1: But for me, I think the referee overall had a bad game. That was not up to the levels. But I think it is just the level of officiating in Spain.
0: But it does also speak to what Jose also said during the press conference, that it doesn't have the international exposure. Because in terms of referees from Spain who have referred Champions League, UEFA Nations League, World Cup qualifiers, Euro qualifiers, it hasn't been there.
1: Yeah, it hasn't been there. Well, you have to question the guys awarding referees to go into games in Spain for that decision, because in Spain, in England, I can't really say about Germany because I don't really see much about their refereeing there. But then in Spain and in England and in Italy, most of the time when there's a big game, games like these, big derbies and stuff like this, it is the most experienced referee that they put into games like this, because games like this can become clumsy, and you need someone who has officiated big games too that can be able to command stuffs. But putting a referee like that in such a game is not really good from the guys in charge of refereeing the referee association in Spain. But overall, I feel like the referee had a bad game, but I still don't think he is the reason why Real lost that game.
0: So it speaks to one thing and one team, that is Football Club Barcelona. It looks like this league is so easy for them.
1: They look unstoppable at the moment, but they would still lose game. The truth of the matter is they won't go unbeaten in the league. They would still lose game. But now, after what happened yesterday, the El Clasico become very important for Real Madrid.
0: Okay.
1: Because I think the El Clasico is later in the month of October after the international break.
0: Yeah.
1: That game is now a must-win game for Real Madrid, because if they continue this way after the international break, Real will win their game and then go into the derby against the Clasico game against Barcelona, and Barca is still leading you with 6 points, and you go there and lose to Barcelona, then that makes it 9 points. It becomes very difficult.
0: Of course, it becomes very difficult. We'll wait to see what will happen in La Liga. So if we have time, I'll come back to La Liga, but I have time to go over to Italy. And if there's anything that I don't want to hear, is the sacking of any manager. And I was just taking a look at the holistic league across the five major leagues now, and just to think that would there be any casualty before we return back to club football in the next 3 weeks? And I thought that would happen in the Premier League. And the managers who are struggling in the Premier League, maybe they kind of have a relief over the weekend. Fulham got a point against Manchester United, even though Abeloa, just like Jose, also was complaining about officiating after that game.
1: He kind of watered it down when he had to speak to some other media guys. I think somebody told him, bro, you go get fined for this, for what you said.
0: You know, that thing they've talked about, Steve's talking about United, they want them to win games. You saw how everybody was complaining in that Manchester derby, and now again, they play against Fulham. So I was talking about my managers, and God saved him. Or let me say, maybe some forces helped him. Yeah. Frank Lampard got a win against him. Maybe if these guys didn't get something from that game over the weekend, probably be talking about some casualties. But to think that what I'm being getting in terms of the manager that may likely leave is Ruben Amorim of AC Milan.
1: And when is game over the weekend?
0: When they lost to Benfica in the UEFA Cup, not UEFA.
1: UEFA Europa League. Yeah, that's true. They don't play.
0: The noise coming out from Milan is that he might lose his job if he don't get a win against Lecce. He did get a win against Lecce, 3-0. I loved the game last night. Good game. But again, the Italian media are talking about he might get sacked because he started Antonio Conte not have a job.
1: Yes, and I think that is something that would be would be difficult for Ruben Amorim, even though I think he needs time to implement the way he wants to play in Italy. You look at the standing in the Italian Serie A and you say for AC Milan, even though their aim this season would be to try to challenge for the title or make challenge for top four and get back into the UEFA Champions League, they are not bad on the league. They played 5 games in the Italian Serie A and they've won three, they've drawn 2. They are yet to lose a game in the Italian Serie A. So it's not as bad as the media is painting it to be. The only problem I think he's having with the media is just because he's having problem with some of the players. There were reports in Italy that players like Luka Modric and Loftus Cheek were not fitting into his plan. And then there were talks of if you are a coach and if a player like Luka Modric is not going to fit into your style of play, then you are not a good coach. But for me personally, I don't think Ruben Amorim should be under scrutiny, or he should be getting a sack this window or this international break. If there is a place that they might get sacked, it has to go back to England. There are coaches that might get sacked within 3 weeks.
0: Okay,
1: and those two coaches, Roberto De Zerbi and Michael Carrick, they might get the sack with this 3 weeks.
0: I understand if you put this argument about you're taking me back to the Premier League.
1: Yes.
0: You're going back there. If you are saying sports, maybe I'll go and sleep over it and wake up and sleep again and wake up and sleep for the third time and wake up. But for you to mention like a carry,
1: yes,
0: I have my strong doubt about that.
1: Well, now this is why you should not have strong doubt about it. Mm. 5 games, 5 points.
0: Maybe I'm hearing something and I'm not hearing.
1: The truth of the matter here is that there is a coach on standby one way or the other.
0: Graham Potter.
1: There is not Graham Potter. There's a certain Eddie Howe walking around England as we speak. He would get a job, and I feel like he would get a job from one of these two sites. And maybe Antonio Conte might just be on his way to England to take the to take over from Michael Carrick. And I'm saying this because you look at the next couple of games Manchester United would have to play after the international break. The way they are playing currently is not.
0: Guess who United will play after the international
1: break? Tottenham Hotspur, Osakiku. That's what they call that game. It's Osakiku because for Roberto De Zerbi and Michael Carrick, both of them have had a bad start to the season. And you look at the games United have. After this international break, they play against Tottenham Hotspur, go to the UEFA Champions League to play against teams like Como, who also lost their game over the weekend to Frosinone. They play again. I think they also have to go away to Atletico Madrid or something. The games they have in front of them does not look good. And one thing can only be the saving grace for Michael Carrick after the international break. That is if he stays till after the international break. From where I sit, I think he might. But then for Roberto Zerbi, he might not just be able to keep his job.
0: There are no crises in sports. There are no noise. They are not crying. I've been checking. I've been asking folks in London. Nobody said anything in North London. It's quiet. It's cool.
1: If you've spent close to £400 million over the summer, and you are currently sitting 20,
0: you have played only six, seven games, including the cup games.
1: They're even out of the cup games now. So the game you played there, they're out. So if you played 5 games in the league and you have 2 points after how much you've spent, and the reason why this team spent so much is because in the last 2 seasons they were in the relegation battle. They finished 17 two seasons ago, and then won the UEFA Europa League, going to play the UEFA Champions League. Last season, they had to wait until the last day of the season to know they are not going to get relegated. Mm. And one of the major reasons why those two things happened in the last 2 seasons has to do with Tottenham Hotspur keeping faith in the coaches, and then after the international break, they come back to realize this man is not him, and they sack him. The same thing happened with Thomas Frank. After the international break, they go back and they think he's not the right man. They brought in Igotudo.
0: Yeah.
1: It didn't work out. They went in to bring in Roberto De Zerbi. I think 2 seasons ago, they kept faith with Andrew Setoglu, someone who I feel like if Spurs had kept, they might just be a team that would probably be competing for the title or something this season. But then they decided to let him go. Question marks about that. But then that has gone. For me, I feel like if Roberto De Zerbi stays up until after the international break, and if he don't win that game against Manchester United, I don't think he would be the coach of Tottenham Hotspur in November. I think he would go, and maybe Eddie Howe would get the job. If it is Tottenham Hotspur, Eddie Howe would get the job. If Manchester United is involved, then Antonio Conte or Eddie Howe would be the new coach.
0: So let me say about Roberto De Zerbi, and let me use this word: jump or push.
1: Oh well, I think
0: you get what I'm.
1: Yeah,
0: what
1: he should either move away or he should try to push.
0: So what I mean by jump is him throwing in the towel. Push is Spurs sacking him.
1: I think it will be Spurs sacking him.
0: So they will push him.
1: Yeah, they will push him out.
0: All right. So we'll wait to see. We've got a few more minutes, and let's talk about the French Ligue 1. And Dalapo, my question to you about the French Ligue 1 is about if you are the head coach of Paris Saint-Germain, will you start Ferran Torres or keep playing him from the bench? Because one of the reasons why he left
1: Barcelona
0: Football Club Barca was that he wanted to start games, but he hasn't started small in terms of what he has done with the Paris Saint. Do you, in your own case, if you're the manager of Paris Saint-Germain, do you want to start him or you want to still keep him from the bench? Because I was watching the game last night, trying to shuffle between the Lecce AC Milan game
1: and then the Paris Saint-Germain, yes.
0: Because last time I saw Dimitri Payet.
1: Yeah, he came to watch the game.
0: So it was good to see some of these French internationals, ex now, and of course, at the time, play for Olympique Marseille.
1: For me?
0: Will you start him?
1: For me?
0: You keep saying, you're the man, you're the joker I need, I push you in.
1: I think I will start him in the league and make him the joker in the UEFA Champions League. It look, because the French Ligue 1 to me does not look like a league that is that strong.
0: But a few times he started game for the Paris Saint.
1: He has not really done anything. Yes. But then I feel like if he starts game for them in the French Ligue 1, he would get goals. He would get goals for them. And then in the Champions League, he has to be the joker for them. I don't see him starting many games in the UEFA Champions League. One thing about PSG in the league is that no matter what PSG do, they will end up winning the league. That is just it for them. And the same thing with Bayern, because currently in the German Bundesliga, Paris and Borussia Dortmund is leading. They have 12 points. They've won all of their games. Mm. But then you just have a feeling that if you're a visiting company, you'll be calm. You think, no matter what we do, we would end up winning this league. The same thing has to do with Paris Saint-Germain. Even though Liam Moussigno is doing a very good job with Paris FC, he's doing really well for them. I just think at the end of the day, PSG will win the league. So just keep playing him in the league, start him in the league, and then make him play there. And in the UEFA Champions League, make him the joker. He would really work with the way Paris Saint-Germain wants to play.
0: Let's hand up all of this, Dolapo, and go to a league we hardly talk about. But I'm having a feeling that this season we'll talk more about it. That's the Turkish league.
1: How's funny.
0: Speak right now, Ahmet Sportif, the most hated club in Turkish football. Okay, if you have read about that club, if you haven't, please do go ahead and read about that club side. And it has got Nigerian international gift of ban. Even though some are saying he can go play for Togo, I don't know if you saw that
1: report and
0: all of that. But to think that Transmon support and the Turkish club side, what they get over the weekend. And Gift Oban is part of the guys who have scored the most.
1: Yeah.
0: And Mo Salah. But Mo Salah, I mean, I was happy to see the biggest club in Turkish football go down and well beaten.
1: White people boys wept over the weekend.
0: If they say
1: that was one of those things that I didn't really see coming over the weekend, because Galatasaray losing 4-0. To Trabzonspor. Trabzonspor have not really been convincing in the league. If you follow the Turkish league this season.
0: Is Mo Salah bringing something new?
1: I think one way or the other, especially to that game, he brought everything new to that game with the way they played, scoring an hat-trick, and I think he also had an assist in that game, beating Galatasaray 4-0. Even though many people say maybe it's because Victor Osimhen didn't play, but I don't think it's because Victor Osimhen didn't play. It is just because Trabzonspor was so good and he decided to beat them. And for Fenerbahce as well, scoring 8 in that game. And there's also one team away from the Turkish league as well, in Scotland. There's a particular Celtic who have now lost 3 games.
0: That's the Hot Farm Derby.
1: Yes.
0: It was played back-to-back.
1: Yes, they lost.
0: Rangers won
1: last weekend.
0: And Celtic Park.
1: Celtic Park again. They lost. Rangers won again, 1-0. And then Celtic lost in the FA Europa League as well. So making it three lost game in a week. And for Celtic, the same thing happened last season. where they started the season poorly, had to bring in Marco O'Neill to come in to change things. At the end of the day, they won the league. Yeah. But they have to be very careful this season. If they continue this way, they might just not win the league.
0: Let me wrap up Dolapo and talk about two players who have been fantastic. And one, I've said, is going to retire after this international, but the other one says he wants to power on Lionel Messi. However, 900 goals, is pushing for 1,000.
1: Mm-hmm. Is he pushing for 1,000? I don't think so.
0: He is.
1: I think Ronaldo is pushing for 1,000. I don't think Messi
0: both
1: is pushing,
0: are pushing for 1,000. See, Dolapo, Messi will pay attention now to club football. And in that league he's playing, he will keep scoring those goals he scored in the early hours of this morning.
1: So, that was a funny thing to score, honestly, because right, how did that go in?
0: Is what I'm saying, that this guy is going to 1,000. So these two, when you thought that we're done talking about them, there's a way that us bring something, a new topic.
1: Oh, well, for Cristiano Ronaldo, I think he still wants to continue with the national team, even though I don't see him going to the World Cup. And if you are not going to go to the World Cup again, Ronaldo,
0: don't put your money on that. Just stay with this. Don't put your money.
1: He told us after the last World Cup that he's not going now.
0: But he's going to play in this window.
1: That's what I'm saying. Why is he playing again?
0: I'm not asking you to go to the World Cup. Just pay. Just keep enjoying it.
1: Okay. Well, for football fans, let's just enjoy them, because these two guys are the greatest football world I've seen. So we should just enjoy them.
0: All right. Enjoy your moment. Enjoy your time. Toba is here for the news for 4, and then we'll have Homeworld coming up, and then again we'll be here from 5 to 6, and Dele Jile will be here from 6 to 7. You see how I've got you covered. I am Peter. I've done this with Dolapo.

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0: 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I am Olorun Toba Yusuf. First, the headlines. Civil servants demand 500 naira pump price wage award from President Tinubu. Nyesom Wike set to review why APC governors oppose the Rainbow Coalition. On the foreign scene, the leading U.S. media organization sued Trump over White House press ban. In sports, Spain coach La Fuente gets new deal after World Cup success. In entertainment, Tony Abraham recalls how she lost a four-month-old pregnancy. Stay tuned for details of these and more. Thank you for staying with us on the news at 4 p.m. on 32FM 94.9. We begin this afternoon reports that civil servants under the Joint National Public Service Negotiating Council have urged President Bola Tinubu to address the worsening economic hardship experienced by workers and their dependents in the country. The workers made the demand in a letter addressed to the president, insisting that a committee to negotiate a new national minimum wage ahead of January 2027 should be constituted. They said the recent increase in fuel prices to 1,430 naira per litre in some locations across the country has worsened the cost of living crisis in Nigeria. The workers stated that the government should peg the price of premium motor spirit to 500 naira per litre and called for the approval of wage award while calling for the upward review of salaries and allowances across public service in Nigeria. The Minister of the Federal Capital Territory, FCT, Nyesom Wike, has said he will disclose the undertones behind the resistance against his Rainbow Coalition. Wike joined an inspection of key infrastructure projects in Abuja, the Federal Capital Territory, earlier today, Monday, said Nigerians. We had his explanation during a television show later this evening. The minister said his priority is to ensure the re-election of President Bola Tinubu in 2027, dismissing claims that the coalition was designed to destabilize the All Progressives Congress APC, opposition him for the 2031 presidential race. He stated that earlier disclosed the plan that he will support the president with his might and strength, insisting he will not renege on his promise. Meanwhile, the former representative of Kaduna Central District at the National Assembly, Senator Shehu Sani, has warned that electoral victory cannot be achieved by passing lazy comment on social media, as politicking on cyberspace is different from what obtains in reality. Sani made the remarks in his social media post while lauding the performance of the ruling All Progressives Congress APC in Saturday, September 19th, 2026 by-elections conducted across four states in the country. The APC senatorial candidate for Kaduna Central in the 2027 general elections said the result of the elections has revealed the reality of politics as a serious exercise that requires commitment. He said the APC's victory in the by-election should serve as a lesson to opposition political parties ahead of the 2027 elections, rather merely gloating over the outcome. Away from that now, the Speaker of the House of Representatives, Tajuddin Abbas, has called for thorough investigation to the death of 37 suspected illegal miners in the custody of the Nigerian Security and Civil Defence Corps, NSCDC. In a statement today, the Speaker said that transparency and accountability is necessary to demonstrate to the public that due diligence is observed regarding the incident. The Speaker described the death of the miners in custody as, quote, painful and unfortunate and unavoidable, end of quote, while extending condolences to the Niger State government on the tragedy. He stressed that the outcome of the investigation should correct wrongs, prescribe long-lasting solution, and address prison congestion, operational guidelines, suspect rights, and welfare. Meanwhile, experts have expressed the need for authorities to embark on a comprehensive investigation of the circumstances surrounding the death of illegal miners in Niger State. A professor of Public Health Community Medicine, Clara Ijembe, stated this: it is necessary to carry out scientific checks on their bodies. Ijembe, however, said that the mass burial of their bodies may make the examination impossible as some toxicological procedures are required.
1: The So we need to confirm, you know, what is the capacity of that cell, what was the ventilation like, you know, what were the standards they have, you know, have set against it here. We know that sometimes they use chemicals for illegal mining, and most of the time it's lead that is the chemical that they are exposed to. And usually the symptoms are gradual, and mainly something to do with intestinal symptoms and affectation of the brain, and it's a gradual process. If it is chemical that they've exposed, how about the people that they did not arrest? Did they suffer that massive death because they're unexposed? What are the chemicals they use? Overall, we need to do at least a forensic autopsy to establish the cause of death.
0: 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Leading U.S. media organization sued Donald Trump over White House press ban. In sports, Spain coach De La Fuente gets new deal after World Cup success. In entertainment, Tony Abraham recalls how she lost 4-month-old pregnancy. Stay tuned.

Glad to know you're still there. On the foreign scene, three major American mainstream news media outlets have sued the administration of U.S. President Donald Trump after their journalists were barred from the White House with their press credentials revoked by the authorities. The media organizations announced the legal action earlier today, saying they were seeking to restore their access to the White House and protect a First Amendment right. An earlier report indicated that the three outlets planned to file a First Amendment lawsuit against the U.S. government. It was later reported that the media organization already filed the earlier anticipated lawsuit against the Trump administration. In sports now, the Spanish Football Federation has announced that Spain's World Cup winning coach Luis de la Fuente is set to sign a new contract that will keep him in the role until 2032. According to a recent statement, De La Fuente will extend his contract through the next two European Championships, that's in 2028 and 2032, as well as the 2030 World Cup. The 65-year-old, who took charge of Spain in 2022 after replacing Luis Enrique, has since led the national team to World Cup success, Euro 2024 glory and the 2023 UEFA Nations League title. De La Fuente spent a decade working with Spain's youth teams before stepping up to the senior role. In entertainment, Nollywood actress and filmmaker Toni Abraham has revealed that she lost her four-month-old pregnancy while working on a movie set. Abraham shared the experience in an interview in Lagos on Saturday while speaking about some of the difficult moments she faced in course of duty. The actress said she was down when the incident happened, but she only managed to bear it. Abraham said she was reluctant to tell a parent about it, as she was worried about how her mother would take the news. She eventually informed her husband, actor Kolawole Ajayi, who was away at the time. For breaking news around your area, call us or send us a text or WhatsApp message to 0704-700-4949. That's 0704-700-4949. 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Well, that's it on the news at 4 p.m. on 32FM 94.9. Just before I go, here's a quick recap of the headlines. Civil servants demand 500 naira pump price wage award from President Tinubu. Week is set to review why APC governors oppose Rainbow Coalition. On the foreign scene, leading U.S. media organizations sue President Trump over White House press ban. In sports, Spain coach gets new deal after World Cup success. In entertainment, Toni Abraham recalls how she lost four-month-old pregnancy. That's the news at 4 p.m. on 32FM 94.9, as edited by Kinwale Abuluade. I am Olorun Toba Yusuf. Good afternoon. Thank you for listening. Bye for now.

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You're listening to 94.9 32 FM, and it's time for the home run on a Monday. And on the home run, it's about the entertainment, it's about the music, it's about the conversations, all of that good stuff. My name is King Kenny, and as always, we like to do the question of the day for you. We have our question ready for you, and that question is: you're presented 500 million naira, a 500 million naira deal, but you have to sort of be in a coma for 10 years. And after that coma, you wake up the same age. Again, there's a 500 million naira deal in front of you, but you have to be asleep in a coma for 10 years. But after that 10 years, you wake up the same age. As soon as you do that, 500 million naira is waiting for you in your account. But you're going to miss everything for 10 years. Is that something that you take? Is that a deal that you take? Okay, we like to say that these are light-hearted conversations that we do on the show. It's cruise. You know, there's... I don't have 500 million naira I want to give you. Okay, so it's just a cruise question. Is that a deal that you're going to consider taking? All right. Are you going to be able to make 500 million naira in the next 10 years? I guess that's another way to put that question. And yeah, that's the question. So let's have your thoughts on that. You can send us a text message. I don't have a post up on Facebook yet, but we were looking into that. So you can text us on WhatsApp. The number is 0906-2000-949. 0906-2000-949. That is 0906-2000-949. One more time, that question is: 500 million naira deal. You sleep for 10 years, wake up the same age afterwards, but 500 million naira is waiting for you in your account. You have to, of course, miss everything for the last 10 years. You're going to miss everything that happened over the last 10 years. Would you take that deal? That's the question of day. Let's have your thoughts via WhatsApp. And yes, we'll be back to take some reactions. We're going to do some music now. This one's Sylar. It's called Dynamite. It has Whiskey on it. Stick around, 94.9.

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2: Yes.
1: You would hear me like this. Make you bring one finger down. If you don't leave something where you won't buy before, but can't they wait? 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Make you bring another finger down. If you don't come out one shop, come work and go another place. Until say, it dey cheaper for there. As far as say you don't put one finger down, now you be say, you self they like go where you pay you pass. So, why your choice for bank go come different?
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0: Oh, your favorite pen?
1: Yes. 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
1: Ibadan, are you ready? 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

0: All right, chatted there by Young John and Asha K. You're still listening to the Home Run on 94.9 32 FM. We're still doing the question of the day, and that question has to do with taking a nap for 10 years for a deal of 500 million naira. And we're asking, is that something that you're going to be open to taking? Okay, this deal is a 10-year sleep, but 500 million naira enters your account afterwards. All right, you also don't age, you just wake up rich. And yeah, that's the question. Are you in for that sort of deal? Once again, we're taking messages on WhatsApp. Also have the phone lines, 0906-2000-949, 0705-5000-949. Hello, good afternoon. Okay, let's take a message on WhatsApp. Yeah, so Victor, okay, Victor from Soka says, I beg, when should I send my details, or where should I send my details? I need the money ASAP. Even if you want me to sleep for 20 years, shall I give me the money? Thanks. All right, thank you, okay, Victor, for the reaction. He's open to that. 10 years sleep is nothing. Basically, that's what he's saying. All right, so you can also react on WhatsApp as well. The number is 0906-2000-949. By the way, let's tell you about Laughter Fest 2026. That's happening on the 4th of October. And it's going to be an amazing event. It's bigger, better. You want to come enjoy a great evening of lots of laughter, music, entertainment, and all of that good stuff. Good vibes with 32FM. Once again, it's October 4th, and it's a free event that's going to be happening at Damasigba, the race course at Damasigba. And yes, a lineup of entertainers. Said Oshupa is going to be there. Rashid Apala, MC Package, and all of those big names are going to be there for that event. It's a free one, okay? No tickets. You don't have to buy any tickets or anything. So just come around and have fun. We'll do some music. Here's Burner Boy. This one's called Born Winner. Keep it locked to 94.9.
1: You are born to be great. Self-talk matters. Internal talk with eternal significance is very important. Never say to yourself, fail. You are not born to lose. You are not born to be insignificant. You are born to win.

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Your path may have some challenge along the way, but it is temporary and cannot define you. Your guiding light shines ahead of you. Follow it. You are born to win. 32.

0: go see her. All the way from Canada, she dey smoke my weed.
1: All right, 94.9, 32 FM is about 4 minutes to 5 o'clock, and we're wrapping up the home run. And the question of the day on the show was 10 years sleep, you get 500 million naira, no aging, just wake up rich. Are you in for that kind of thing? It's like a coma kind of situation. Are you willing to go into coma for 10 years? And I can see Sporting laughing already. He's laughing out at the question. Sporting, what do you make of that?
2: 10 years sleep or 500 million naira?
1: Yeah.
2: What if the better part of my life has been spent in that years of coma?
1: No, it's like you take the 10 years.
2: Okay.
1: Okay? And after the 10 years, you get 500 million.
2: Hello, I don't want to come back. Let me enjoy the little time I have. Let me also on my own and make my own money. Abba, coma, 10 years.
1: Yeah.
2: The better part of my life could have gone.
1: So 10 years, right? You're not going
2: to... I don't want money. I want to have my own life.
1: You want to have
2: that? Yeah, I'm a struggling man. Yeah,
1: I think I align with that too. There's a lot of things you could do, help people, impact you can make. Yes, 500 million is a lot of money. But I don't think it's enough. Personally, I don't think that's enough. Maybe 1 billion naira or something like that. But yeah, that's my position on the question. Of course, you already know, sports is up next. Crystal and the crew are round to take you through that one. My name is King Kenny. The show returns tomorrow at 4:10 p.m. Let's do something from Burna Boy. That one's called Dem Dey.

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4: Babe, sorry for keeping waiting for this our first date too.
5: No, I understand.
4: I'm telling you, show. Wait, I'm gonna come pack all this things we put already shop now, show. Why this table is sitting like this now?
5: No, I'm the one that eats everything. I was waiting for you, so I said to order something.
4: Nah, like, go for it. Did I enjoy all these things?
5: Now I chop everything now.
4: This plate of rice.
5: Yes.
4: A plate of the vessel.
5: Yes.
4: You can drink this one here?
5: Yes.
4: For first date?
5: Yes.
4: I'm a smooth glass now. We don't know each other finish.
5: No, we never know each other. Finish, huh?
4: Ah, you don't know me, shop like tea. What if you call no makeup, more the guas. Wait, I bring more the guas. Don't know you should have more better for
5: you. How now? What's your name again?
4: Oh, good day, key. First date, you want to run away. First date, suit you got shop. So what you want to know each other? What you want to know each other? Don't shop and finish. So what you call it for you? More the guas.
5: Wait, now. You never finish.
4: We don't like this. I'm not going to do class. I'll be whooping. You won't pay.
5: You go pay now.
4: I'm more the guas now.
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1: 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I shook it, blew into it, and nothing happened. Then, the invigilator handed me a Big Crystal.
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come on. Back in the shit that fall at time when Lumo color the mirror, it ain't bad. 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

0: Ibadan. Are you ready? 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
4: Ah, as a puerto. Yeah, it is waiting in Lato Joy. 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
1: He rule, kill him.
4: I do quite like you.
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2: Why did you ask me?
3: Our reunion, they don't change the venue. Now Qatar won't go do one.
2: You see?
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Cocoa House has stood tall as a symbol of ambition, progress, and pride. 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The view, breathtaking, the energy, unmatched, and right there, standing tall, is something truly special. The iconic Goldberg Omoluabi talking drum, a celebration of our culture, our heritage, and the timeless values that makes us who we are. 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
1: Hello, good evening.
0: Good evening. What's your name? Where are you calling from?
1: I'm Abdulaziz from Tipa Garage.
0: Abdulaziz from Tipa Garage. You want an exclusive invite too?
1: Yes, bros.
0: Abdulaziz, Abi.
1: Abdulaziz Oladele.
0: Okay. So you're going to get your invite. Thank you so much for calling.
1: Thank you.
0: Yeah, you're welcome.
1: Thank you.

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1: Good evening.
0: Good evening. What's your name, please?
1: Odion Nicholas.
0: Odion Nicholas.
1: Yes.
0: Odion Nicholas. Okay.
1: Yes.
0: All right. So I've noted your number and your name down. You're going to get your invite. Yes. Thank you so much. Yes. 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What are you waiting for? 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
1: Hello.
0: Hello, good evening. 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Yeah, what's the name?
1: Adeshewa Buluwatife.
0: Adeshewa Buluwatife. How old is Adeshewa, please? Because this is sounding like...
1: I'm 26.
0: Okay. I just want to be sure. Adeshewa Buluwatife, okay. I've noted your name and your number. So you're going to get the invite. Thank you so much. Bye-bye.

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1: Henry Adegbenle.
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1: Yeah.
0: Okay, Henry Adegbenle from where?
1: From Ibadan.
0: From Ibadan, yeah, okay, okay, okay. So you're going to get your invite as well. I've noted your number and your name, so don't worry. Thank you.
1: Thank you.

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2: Hello, good evening.
1: Good evening. What's the name?
2: Ekuni Kemeka.
1: Huh?
2: Ekuni Kemeka. 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
1: Okay. 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Thank you so much. Thank you.

0: 0906200049 to get your invites for the Goldberg Rooftop Experience. Hello, good evening.
1: Hello, good evening, sir.
0: Good evening, sir. What's the name?
1: Ade from Akpata.
0: Ade from Akpata. Ade what? So I can get your full name.
1: Ade Michael.
0: Ade Michael from Akpata. Okay. Thank you so much. Thank you.

0: 0906200049. Maybe I can pick one call before I leave tonight. 0906200049. Just one more call before I go.
1: We kept doing that Mercedes. Yeah. Mama, look at how we made it. It looks a little awesome, ladies. Yeah.
0: And you can also send a DM to @goldberg_ng across social media. Hello, good evening.
2: Good evening, sir.
0: Good evening. Hello. Hello.
1: Working when you find guests, them start to twerking. You go post like Durona, Bamiko, Sherry backside. I mean,
0: all right, ladies and gentlemen, it's the Goldberg Omoluabi rooftop experience. 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

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My catch it out of the Yama. You have food. You have food. You have food. You have food. You have food. You have food. You have food. You have food. You have food. You have food. You have food. You have food. You have food. You have food. You have food. You have food. You have food. You have food. You have food. You have food. You have food. You have food. You have food. You have food. You have food. You have food. You have food. You have food. You have food. You have food. You have food. You have food. You have food. You have food. You have food. You have food. You have food. You have food. You have food. You have food. You have food. You have food. You have food. You have food. You have food. You have food. You have food. You have food. You have food. You have food. You have food. You have food. You have food. You have food. You have food. You have food. You have food. You have food. You have food. You have food. You have food. You have food. You have food. You have food. You have food. You have food. You have food. You have food. You have food. You have food. You have food. You have food. You have food. You have food. You have food. You have food. You have food. You have food. You have food. You have food. You have food. You have food. You have food. You have food. You have food. You have food. You have food. You have food. You have food. You have food. You have food. You have food. You have food. You have food. You have food. You have food.

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1: doggies.
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0: Enyi Jesu logo.
1: Go, go, go, go, go, go. The great covenant keeper.
0: Allah no.
1: The one that showed mercy.
0: Oh, Lord of faith.
1: The one that showed grace.
0: He
1: said I should greet you. The great covenant keeper.
0: Lord,
1: on the day that glory is flowing. On a Monday. A day of money. A day of wealth. On a day like this. We do pray on your money. And salt. And we
0: have
1: added to it now.
0: Sugar.
1: We'll be putting sugar on it. If you have honey, you can use it. But every Monday, do you do your sweetness? Like salt, honey, or sugar? Get it ready. With the money you spend. What I have seen before, and what I'm seeing now, make me to know, poverty is a destroyer.
0: He
1: said,
0: "Destroyer,
1: sir, I pray. Anywhere, amen,
0: sir.
1: What you have lost,
0: amen.
1: Take them back. That your birthright,
0: and your mother,
1: that your destiny,
0: I say your
1: that your success, amen, receive it. Amen. That which you want to do that your son cannot. I enter into prayer for you.
0: Oh, yeah, Lord,
1: amen.
0: Go
1: and achieve it. Those your children you want to train.
0: Oh, Lord,
1: that you cannot.
0: If you offer
1: them, Lord, you want to send them.
0: Si ogun ogba.
1: That battle is allowed.
0: Bow your face.
1: Amen. Receive grace.
0: Bow your face.
1: Amen. Receive grace.
0: So I pray that you,
1: Lord, from today,
0: mo wanu majemu.
1: I enter into the covenant. I have wealth.
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1: 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I have money.
0: Me oji.
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0: Deuteronomy 8:18. God give a power to have wealth. A man funi ni agbara.
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0: Gbogbo eyi te oni oro.
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0: Mo ba Oluwa
1: so. I commune with the Lord.
0: Lati nu anu re.
1: Right from his mercy.
0: Egba oro.
1: Amen. Receive wealth.
0: Egba ola.
1: Amen. Receive honor.
0: Egba oro.
1: Amen. Receive wealth.
0: Egba ola.
1: Amen.
0: Egba oro.
1: Amen.
0: Egba ola.
1: Amen.
0: Ayanmo re.
1: Your destiny.
0: Ti a ti mole.
1: Has been locked up. Anywhere they lock it.
0: Go jade wa.
1: Hey, man is coming out.
0: Go jade wa.
1: Hey, man is coming out.
0: Go jade wa.
1: Hey, man is coming out.
0: I want symbol.
1: Part of the symbols.
0: Ti ni man gbe
1: ba. The lack always gives one.
0: Ti ni man gbe ba yan.
1: What lack always brings?
0: Only tiju.
1: It's shame.
0: Ba mi ka samu. Psalm 42.
1: Psalm 42.
0: Verse 10.
1: Verse 10.
0: Kilo we.
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1: Whether you like to hear this or not.
0: Awon kan bere.
1: Some are asking.
0: Pe mbo l'Olorun re.
1: Where is that your God?
0: Mo pe Olorun mi.
1: I call on my God.
0: Me
1: the spirit of the prophets.
0: But when it turned
1: all those that are bringing you shame,
0: one bury your Lord,
1: that are asking you where's your God.
0: You Lord,
1: they can be put to shame. They shall be put to shame.
0: Until I name a mobile.
1: What lack brings to one?
0: I'm a job rolling.
1: It makes people your young government to disappear.
0: Do you
1: know what I hate most? In lack,
0: I'm a being a yummy.
1: It swallows one's vision.
0: Until now, why you are
1: sure? What you came to do, what I should.
0: You're the man,
1: woman. You will be watching it.
0: Hello, me, your man.
1: I don't have to be doing it to your
0: mother.
1: Why you cannot do it? Lack is the cause. Why, sir?
0: In
1: the work of lack is to go and disgrace one. To go and stop one. To go and waste one.
0: Oh, my shop to close down.
1: You know how many shops have been closed down?
0: Business to close down.
1: That have crashed.
0: I need to buy a car.
1: Lack has taken care from many.
0: Hello, meet Italian.
1: Some have sold their houses.
0: Oh, Nibando.
1: They even sold it on auction. They sold it on auction.
0: Yeah, well,
1: some people's has left them because of this same
0: lack.
1: Some are hearing me right now.
0: I need not to see Bessie.
1: Lack push them into death.
0: Bank in Lekiri.
1: Banks are after him.
0: Only Bessie Lekiri.
1: Because they're after him.
0: Osan Gbagbo.
1: He brought to keep believing.
0: Kole.
1: Bobari akpede ni lara re.
0: If you
1: say
0: this son of
1: lucky,
0: I speak what as a prophet.
1: Gbogbo ma jemu aye.
0: Every covenant of life
1: don ba oja.
0: Fighting your life.
1: Oni ni Monday.
0: Today's Monday.
1: Ko gbina.
0: Hey, make catch fire.
1: Gbina. Gbina. 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Gbina. Loko Jesus. Loko Jesus. Loko Jesus. Loko Jesus. I ni para.
0: Man, like is ready.
1: Eyan ba je okunrin.
0: If you are a man,
1: ti message ba le ba o.
0: And this message meets you.
1: Nibi to wa.
0: Where you are.
1: To si ma pe.
0: And you know.
1: O ti to okunrin.
0: You are not yet up to a man.
1: O ko le ora moto.
0: You build as you have car.
1: Iyan ko la yan.
0: No, that's not your destiny.
1: Ogun ibi re.
0: Your birthright.
1: Ni ko gba ile re la.
0: Is to deliver your home.
1: Ma ya
0: gba. To deliver your home.
1: Ko gba ibi re la.
0: To deliver your family.
1: Olorun so fun Abraham.
0: God told Abraham.
1: Genesis 12.
0: In Genesis 12.
1: Ogun ibi re.
0: Your birthright o.
1: Ni ibuku.
0: Is blessing.
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1: 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Hallelujah meje.
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1: Ogo meje.
0: Very seven times.
1: Do dada o.
0: Seven.
1: Go ke.
0: Shout it very well.
1: Osana meje.
0: Was there seven times.
1: Ati ye.
0: Life seven times.
1: Oya o.
0: Get ready.
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0: Oh God.
1: Oh God.
0: How long shall the adversary reproach?
1: Oh my soul.
0: Shall the enemy blaspheme thy name forever?
1: Ka verse 12.
0: Kai.
1: Ma
0: for bad. God is my king.
1: Oluwa ni oba mi.
0: Working salvation.
1: Oh my
0: in
1: God.
0: In the midst of the earth. Nitori Olorun ni oba mi. 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
0: ada rise and fall
1: ota loye mi ka
0: I surrender to enemies
1: oluwa dide
0: ija ola rise and fall
1: ota mba mi fa
0: enemy are fighting me alone
1: no ti ti
0: do me respecting my shame
1: se wo ma wo
0: na you be looking at them
1: olorun to da mi
0: soye my maker
1: se wo ma wo
0: na you just be looking at them
1: gba mi loni
0: deliver me today
1: gbogbo to ye ka
0: ojo ta surrender
1: ti won ga o
0: that am okay
1: oju ko ti
0: eh me de ja ku to se
1: o ne ne monday
0: today's monday sir
1: ojo aje
0: the devil will
1: ba me ka be yes
0: what yes sir
1: kade 15
0: yes sir
1: ki no so
0: iwo ni o ti ya okun ni meji
1: o ya okun si meji
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0: iwa la orisun ati isa omi
1: e gbadua
0: pray
1: awon to ndi mi lowo
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1: e ba nla won mo
0: no o lo clear them with the way
1: gbadubi agada
0: clear them with the way
1: e be gege gege okun o le duro
0: the sick will not stand
1: jordan ni pada
0: jordan to go back
1: awon to ndi mi lowo
0: don't block my way
1: don't be shame
0: block my work
1: oni ni monday
0: today's monday
1: Emimimo.

0: my God. Psalm 35, verse 1.
1: Fight against them.
0: I want to
1: fight against me. You will shout. You will lift your legs. If you can jump,
0: jump.
1: Oh Lord, please. Those that rise against me, against my finances. Kill them for me to have rest. Fight against them. Those fighting there. Don't play at this time.
0: Sadraki,
1: Shadrach,
0: Meshach,
1: and Abednego.
0: In your Lord,
1: they are children of God.
0: What did they say?
1: But people rise against
0: them.
1: Because they were praying.
0: What did you say?
1: What did you do?
0: Like
1: they
0: say.
1: It was the rise against.
0: I want my Israelites.
1: The Israelites.
0: In Egypt.
1: At Egypt.
0: In Exodus 1.
1: In Exodus 1.
0: In battle of BC.
1: When they were increasing.
0: In one rest.
1: When they were multiplying.
0: Oh, that did they.
1: Enemy rose against
0: them. You are coming.
1: You never
0: know. Oh, man, I told
1: that. You don't know your problem.
0: What did they say?
1: It's because you came to dwell
0: there. Oh, Lord,
1: and you come with something big.
0: Genesis 49.
1: That is your
0: record.
1: It's a
0: rule.
1: You are my best friend.
0: He won it. I want to bang with you. Oluwa bang with you.

0: Oluwawa.
1: Amen.
0: Afai Lord John sir.
1: Oh, except it doesn't break.
0: Be ojo matila.
1: Once it don't come.
0: Oh my Lord.
1: Amen. You will make
0: ma legi.
1: You will break you.
0: Afai Lord John.
1: Except it doesn't break.
0: Be ojo bala.
1: Once it don't break.
0: Wala.
1: You will break you.
0: Be ojo bala.
1: Once it don't come first.
0: Wasere.
1: You will shine.
0: Be ojo bala.
1: Once it don't shine.
0: Warogo.
1: You will use your glory.
0: Be ojo bala.
1: Once it don't come.
0: Be ojo bala.
1: Once it don't come first.
0: Wala waju.
1: You will move forward.
0: Ekembi.
1: This is where you are.
0: Aswega.
1: Your mental vibration.
0: See, I want a cagbe.

0: All of you that are fighting with your
1: voice, I know your
0: curse. No, that light is not allowed to rest.
1: Egbert to sleep.
0: Hey, man, be delivered.
1: Egbert to sleep.
0: Hey, man, be delivered.
1: Egbert to
0: sleep. Hey, man, be delivered.
1: Egbert to
0: sleep. Hey, man, be delivered.
1: Egbert
0: to sleep. Hey, man, be delivered.
1: And the only one leads.
0: Somebody's a prophet.
1: He did some of the Buddha Bolawa.
0: The reason why I must be free from
1: number one.
0: I go back.
1: Oh, Babo.
0: If you are not set free,
1: unto why you are
0: sick. What you came to do to achieve,
1: oh, Nerish,
0: will not be achievable. Ben Nisa. Ben Nisa.
1: Ibagazwa,
0: oh,
1: you are loaded.
0: Oh, my kumpapo.
1: But financially,
0: you are
1: stranded.
0: Ojukoloa. Ojukoloa.
1: Inu agada godokan.
0: Inside a padlock.
1: Na tikadara rema.
0: Is that the lock of destiny?
1: Itiju yi.
0: This shame.
1: Ki se wani kaloko kodeba.
0: You are not the type of experience it, mami.
1: I ninja kan wobi re lakoya.
0: Even like make your parents to pass with.
1: Opara ma wani.
0: It killed your potential in
1: there. There is a lion in you.
0: Kini ukan benu re.
1: I want to roa.
0: Obe buramuram.
1: Bola.
0: Chuba ini.
1: As close the mouth of the lion.
0: Let's but from today,
1: Mahaba,
0: in the name of Jesus,
1: or a wallet.
0: Hey, man, what's coming on to you?
1: Or a wallet.
0: Hey, man.
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1: lara
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1: mi se mi
3: my work get
1: mi ase danu
3: spirit of western devil
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3: that is the prayer
1: ori eto ina tin gbadua serere
3: this is what you pray to prosper
1: mi ase danu
3: spirit of western devil
1: to my se mi
3: fighting my work
1: ti o je se mi o lo
3: that my work be profitable
1: jade o
3: o
1: yo yo
3: yo yo yo
1: Go.
3: Don't put up your business.
1: Mama, I'm already signed for.

0: that they are working shaking.
1: I want to set to the
0: people that are working but activity. Tomorrow morning,
1: it's
0: the town of Lolobosto. That's where we be.
1: I enter the mountain while
0: you do that to join us every day.
1: Glory Facebook.
0: On Facebook.
1: Glory internet.
0: On internet.
1: 11
0: p.m. 11 p.m.
1: Don't
0: forget our agreement. You see, it doesn't change.
1: 11 is 11.
0: I'll go back on another.
1: Let's have
0: their heads.
1: But my demo la la sedan.
0: Every covenant of Western efforts.
1: Come on, budget.
0: Man, that is right.
1: Exodus 12.
0: Exodus
1: 12. Verse 36.
0: I want to launch people into blessing. Last year, see all these things. Shout!
1: Erase me
0: the reward of my labor.
1: Oh, Lord, you
0: bang. Oh, Lord, grant it to me.
1: Oh, my God.
0: Grant me the reward of my labor. The reward of all my labor.
1: One year long, Moses said,
0: Lala.
1: Erase me.
0: Bless my reward.
1: Moses said,
0: don't let me labor in vain.
1: Mama, you are the Boba.
0: Don't remove your shoes.
1: Oh, Dabito, why
0: you stand where you are?
1: No, Nimas says, you're
0: not going to be standing on that.
1: Erase me
0: that. Grant the reward of my labor.
1: Bang,
0: bang. You can pray into favor.
1: Psalm 102.
0: Verse 13.
1: Psalm 102.
0: We want to pray into favor now. People that see must favor you.
1: People must love to do this.
0: Oh
1: my God, destiny.
0: That destiny. You
1: need sponsor. People that will favor you.
0: I want to make sure you
1: willingly from their heart.
0: Let him not come over.
1: So we
0: just say,
1: okay,
0: I don't like it.
1: And me make a
0: support.
1: He supports
0: you. That support you.
1: Favor now.
0: That's favor.
1: Somebody shout, I receive favor. They will leave somebody else and they will come to you. My spirit deal with you.
0: They
1: must
0: succor.
1: Anywhere you go,
0: if you give your valor,
1: as from today, let favor follow you. Exodus 11:3.
0: That's for somebody.
1: I don't know the owner.
0: Me, my
1: don't
0: know.
1: Hey. 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
0: 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So this day.
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1: 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I want to go along with prayer point
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1: 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That top position is supposed to be.
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1: bere. Your journey.
0: In the name of the Father.
1: Amen.
0: The Son.
1: Amen.
0: And the Holy Ghost.
1: Amen.
0: In the name of the Father.
1: Amen.
0: The Son.
1: Amen.
0: And the Holy Ghost.
1: Amen.
0: Ba yo.
1: Amen. Amen. Amen. Amen. Amen. Amen. Amen. Amen. Amen. Amen. Amen. Amen. Amen. 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Amen. Amen. Amen. Amen. Amen. Amen. Amen. Amen. Amen. Amen. Amen. Amen. Amen. Amen. Amen. Amen. Amen. Amen. Amen. Amen. Amen. Amen. Amen. Amen. Amen. Amen. Amen. Amen. Amen. Amen. Amen. Amen. Amen. Amen. Amen. Amen. Amen. Amen. Amen. Amen. Amen. Amen. Amen. Amen. Amen. Amen. Amen. Amen. Amen. Amen. Amen. Amen. Amen. Amen. Amen. Amen. Amen. Amen. Amen. Amen. Amen. Amen. Amen. Amen. Amen. Amen. Amen. Amen. Amen. Amen. Amen. Amen. Amen

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0: A lot is just running.
1: Before 7 days.
0: A lot, Lori, phone.
1: Hey, multiple a lot on your phone.
0: Amen. Ever say congratulations.
1: Congratulations, sir.
0: But when the week is
1: let this week,
0: my first sir.
1: I want to prosper.
0: All what me want to share.
1: Put me to prosper.
0: Empty me want to go to
1: church. Put me to your glory.
0: Empty me want to know.
1: Put me to hell.
0: Empty me want to say your
1: name. Put me to
0: stand. Say, I'm not going to be able to do it.

0: fun Olodumare.
1: Yes, to the Lord.
0: Oluwa mo ti pa loju kan.
1: I stand to like that.
0: Egbe mi dide loni.
1: Let me today.
0: Loni loni.
1: Today today.
0: Egbe mi na dide.
1: Oya oya.
0: Makabalia. 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

0: wa dine e so pe foda nu lori iwe egun mo dije
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0: ala baya sa yes that say you will not rise
1: egun ma dije
0: won ni o mo sise
1: they will not stand work
0: won ni o mo moyan
1: they will not stand no people
0: won ni o mo gbianju
1: they will not stand try
0: won ni o mo lebu
1: they will not stand be gifted
0: won ni o mo ni pe
1: they will not stand have college
0: but mo sa dide
1: but don't believe
0: kabala egun mo dije
1: yes I'm not lift
0: ma fo lori
1: pray cover me
0: mo fe dide lo se
1: egun
0: foda
1: yes pray
0: o yo

I'm going to go to the house.

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come on, come on, come on, come on, come on, come on, come on, come on, come on, come on, come on, come on, come on, come on, come on, come on, come on, come on, come on, come on, come on, come on, 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
1: and I blessed him
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1: how is that west glory
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0: eyan ki gba
1: you don't pray there
0: ko mo fi kankan ki
1: with that key
0: o so fi pe giving
1: I told you giving
0: ona meji lo pe
1: si it's in two ways
0: when you give to God
1: why people love
0: you give to man
1: to pray your
0: to ba ni alaye
1: have mother
0: bless you one
1: please bless them
0: bless awon obi
1: bless your parents
0: wa bless italaka
1: and bless the poor
0: wa se nkan kan sori eto
1: le something for this program
0: ojo monday man
1: this monday
0: afi mo sile kun
1: do open door
0: mo de so fun
1: and I told you
0: ayin kan mo bere
1: some of you
0: do ask that money
1: we pray with in
0: this kila be bise
1: what did that do with
0: mo lo le mo fowo kan pray
1: I told you can use it
0: to ba de wu e o le lo na
1: I can send
0: sa ki owo yen bo
1: mi that means I put in
0: wa fowo mi je di
1: di and I hold it
0: for
1: dua and pray
0: ni of say
1: that this week
0: owo gbudo won
1: money but not be scarce for me
0: nta pe ni ma je mu yo
1: what you call covenant
0: of mo wa se lori tori la leyin o la be se lori e
1: we are working on it
0: ni korodu
1: ati korodu
0: gbogbo iseda to ba nbo
1: every destiny come
0: em with your dani
1: come with salt
0: lati leyin
1: from your home
0: alai
1: this night
0: a kin sunle
1: we don't sleep at home
0: tori ma jemu kan wa ni monday night
1: for every monday
0: ba se mon se niyan more than 10 years ago
1: o ti le lodun na
0: wa lati se so
1: so
0: ni alai
1: so tonight
0: eyin ti ona dimo
1: you that way
0: so ja bo lati
1: di biga from the top
0: ero green lati di gbogbo
1: please come from everywhere
0: ja pade
1: mbe
0: orun asi fun
1: yin
0: iya to ti jeri
1: e that was something before
0: oni jemo o don igbagbe
1: o
0: kare abale in the name of Jesus ni aro la
1: tomorrow morning
0: fagbala ma wa
1: we are going to be at fagbala
0: ona yin o la ero golo e pe account number a fe so si di money
1: we want to so si for this monday the mountain account you can use the echo bank account echo bank account is 0970003215 again echo bank account 0970003215 Freedom Apostolic Revival International Ministry is the name of the account. 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Enquiries and details call us on 081-123-2 in 5 places. 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God bless you.
0: Ire rede.
1: Gbogborin
0: ajo wa.
1: All I journey.
0: O di korodu.
1: He said to go
0: ni alai.
1: This is my
0: dua.
1: I pray.
0: Ogun jija re
1: tan.
0: Ona re la. Lo sere re o. Eni ba tu dide ogun si o. Ile gbe mi. Gbogbo en to ba ri.
1: Igboya
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